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3: Brisbane traffic.
4: Look out for a breakdown now through Mackenzie on the Gateway southbound, just near Macrobat Capalabar Road, Riverside Expressway inbounds. Now a busy run pushing up onto Coronation Drive into the city. Delays for Beer Barron Road and Old Gympie Road around Palmerstone Road and the Showgrounds in Caboolture. 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To the KISS Cars, fine and sunny today. Top of 29. Right now it's 22. It's Adam. First of Brisbane traffic and weather together on KISS 97.3.
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1: 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After they called the bowls club in Corey's hometown for Dial or Dare, they decided they should do a little road trip. Only problem is they don't really know where they're going to stay at this point.
2: And the only other thing we're looking at the moment is that all the accommodation in the area is one star. Everything is one star.
3: Do they actually have an accommodation that's one star? 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
2: I don't know. 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
3: I don't know.
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3: What? 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
4: Instead of the hotel anymore.
5: No, there's no one there. It's been sold off.
3: Can you imagine, Kip? Hi! Knock, knock!
5: Hello!
3: I know Corey! Can I sleep in this spare room?
1: God, okay, sleeping arrangements pending, but here it all go down when the team travel to Baralaba. Robin, Kip, Corey Oates back tomorrow morning from 6am as we continue Brisbane's greatest weekend variety now. 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
1: 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We play you hits like that right next to the songs like this, the classics, Lionel Richie, as part of Brisbane's greatest weekend variety. And then we'll back that up with this. Ray's Where Is My Husband? Oh, she's going to be here at the end of the year, actually. Down on the Gold Coast. The Spilt Milk, going to be awesome. Where Is My Husband? Both of these songs back to back on Kiss 97.3 in just minutes.
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0: Brace the traffic.
1: Look, we'll have a little breakdown in Drewvale, Logan Motorway westbound before we get to the Gateway Extension, and a breakdown in Stratton for the Gateway Extension southbound, northbound, just before we get to Compton Road. Now, there's some delays building up now for the M1 southbound from Beenleigh all the way through towards the Gold Coast. Rimmel London is currently half price at Coles. Pick up a full face of Rimmel makeup for just $49. Sale ends Tuesday, so don't miss out. Head into Coles today. To the Kiss Cars, fine and sunny today. Top of 29, right now it's 26. It's Adam, first of Brisbane traffic and weather together on Kiss 97.3.
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0: Robin, Kip and Corey Oates in the morning. Today, new
1: chance to start. Yeah, on Brisbane's Kiss 97.3, you get these guys weekday mornings from 6 a.m. And I don't know if you heard, all week we were just playing nothing but the noughties. Noughties music day in, day out. And Corey, he was getting into it. He was doing a little bit of Hey Ya for karaoke.

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0: 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You literally get the best of both worlds. How about a little bit of Bruno Mars as well? Loving his latest single, I Just Might. So much energy. This is what we want for a Sunday as we're cruising around Brizzy. Both of these hits inside the next 10 minutes on Kiss 97.3.
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19: 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Let's go to Alexander with today's forecast.
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14: Traffic. A multi-vehicle crash at the moment down into Logan Home on the M1 southbound around the Logan Motorway. Hopefully should be clearing soon with delays back through towards Daisy Hill and further down in Yatala. There's a crash on the M1 southbound before exit 38. That's got delays back through towards Beenleigh. Busy conditions now for the Bruce Highway northbound up into Maraba Downs. Also slow from Burfingary to Morayfield. 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To the Kiss Car. Fine and sunny today. Top 29 right now. 27 degrees. It's Adam. First of Brisbane traffic and weather together on Kiss 97.3.
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1: 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You get them weekday mornings from 6am and the team are off to Baralaba. After they called the bowls club in Corey's hometown for Dial or Dare, they decided they should do a little road trip. Only problem is they don't really know where they're going to stay at this point.
2: And the only other thing we're looking at the moment is that all the accommodation in the area is one star. Everything is one star.
3: Do they actually have an accommodation that's one star? How bad is that? Do you sleep on the floor?
2: I don't know. 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
3: I don't know.
4: Can we stay at your family house?
3: What? 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
4: Instead of the hotel anymore.
5: No, there's no one there. It's been sold off.
3: Could you imagine, Kip? Hi, knock, knock.
5: Hello.
3: I know Corey. Can I sleep in this spare room?
1: God, okay, sleeping arrangements pending. But here it all go down when the team travel to Baralaba. Robin, Kip, Corey Oates back tomorrow morning from 6am as we continue Brisbane's greatest weekend variety now. 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

0: miss the traffic.
1: A multi-vehicle crash is causing delays on the Gateway Motorway at Rochedale, heading southbound. About 10-minute delays there at the moment. Heavy run inbound on the Riverside Expressway. Slow also getting outbound on Countess Street. You do have a pretty heavy run also southbound at the moment on the Bruce Highway from Caboolture. 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Half price, just $12. That's worth pulling over for. It ends September 22 at participating stores and excludes IGA local grocer. To the Kiss cars, it's a sunny 28 degrees. Tomorrow getting up to 32. And it's Paul Flowers with Brisbane traffic and weather together on Kiss 97.3.
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1: 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Noughties music day in, day out. And Corey, he was getting into it. He was doing a little bit of Hey Ya for karaoke.

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0: Oh, love that new song there from Tempest City. That was Self Aware on Kiss 97.3. We play you Brisbane's greatest weekend variety, which means we can back up new hits like that next to Aussie tunes like this that we've been singing along to for years now. Flame Trees is coming up. Oh, and David Guetta teaming up with Teddy Swims and Tones and I, another Aussie, with Gone, Gone, Gone. Hits right next to the classics that you love. That's why we love Kiss 97.3. Both of these play inside the next 10 minutes.
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0: Whisper traffic.
1: We've got a fire at the moment on the medium strip on the Pacific Motorway at Green Slopes in your southbound direction there. The right lane has been closed now by the fire department, but both ways are looking pretty heavy at the moment on the M1 there. You do have a pretty slow run still Gympie Road with delays there through Kedron and Chermside, and still slow southbound on the Bruce from Caboolture. Stress and mess-free dinner ideas. 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To the Kiss cars, currently 28, getting up to 32 tomorrow. And it's Paul Furze with Brisbane traffic and weather together on Kiss 97.3.
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1: 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After they called the bowls club in Corey's hometown for Dial or Dare, they decided they should do a little road trip. Only problem is they don't really know where they're going to stay at this point.
2: And the only other thing we're looking at the moment is that all the accommodation in the area is one star. Everything is one star.
3: Do they actually have a accommodation that's one star? 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
3: 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Knock, knock!
6: Hello!
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1: 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Robin, Kip, Corey Oates back tomorrow morning from 6am as we continue Brisbane's greatest weekend variety now. 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

0: Brisbane's greatest weekend variety right here on KISS 97.3 means we can play you songs like this from Madonna, Material Girl, right next to new hits like Taylor Swift. You literally get the best of both worlds. It's the kind of music that you want to listen to while you're having an easy breezy Sunday afternoon across Brisbane. Both of these inside the next 10 minutes on KISS 97.3.
1: Brisbane traffic. Brisbane traffic. Look at a fire at the moment on the medium strip on the Pacific Motorway at Green Slopes in your southbound direction there. The right lane has been closed now by the fire department, but both ways are looking pretty heavy at the moment on the M1 there. You do have a pretty slow run still Gympie Road with delays there through Kedron and Chermside, and still slow southbound on the Bruce from Caboolture. Stress and mess-free dinner ideas. 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So the KISS cars, currently 28, getting up to 32 tomorrow. And it's Paul Furze with Brisbane traffic and weather together on KISS 97.3.
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1: Yeah, on Brisbane's Kiss 97.3, you get these guys weekday mornings from 6am. And I don't know if you heard, all week this week, we were just playing nothing but the noughties. Noughties music day in, day out. And Corey, he was getting into it. He was doing a little bit of Hey Ya for karaoke.

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0: Michelle Laurie here, and if true crime lives rent-free in your head, then this is for you. Every Sunday night, True Crime Tonight is on KISS. 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

0: Hi, I'm Hannah Davies. The Wallaroos have fallen to France 29-26 in rugby's WXV Global Series. The French overcame a frenetic start, conceding 4 cards in 20 minutes. The Aussies yet to get a win for the series. Rose Davies secured bronze in the 5 kilometres at the World Road Running Champs in Copenhagen, shaving 9 seconds off the Aussie record. To AFLW, Tigers edged the Giants 68-61 in Canberra, while the Suns downed Essendon 51-10 at Windy Hill. And Sam Kerr's Gotham FC defeated North Carolina 2-0 in the NWSL.
1: Michelle Laurie here, and if true crime lives rent-free in your head, then this is for you. 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
7: Hello there, this is True Crime Tonight. I'm your host, Michelle Laurie, and I'm here with one producer this week. That's Matthew Tankard.
3: Hey, Michelle.
7: Hello, Ruby is not here.
3: No, Ruby.
7: She's in Bali. I'm just going to tell you that right now.
3: She's in Bali.
7: I'm so jealous.
3: I know.
7: She is not thinking about crime. She is relaxing by a pool.
3: Mm.
7: And she'll be back next week, though. And we're here to bring you some true crime recommendations. We've got some listeners to hear from, which I love so much. And we've got a very big Australian true crime story this week. A big sort of update.
3: Update, yep.
7: On a story. That's all coming up. And part of the update is our main interview tonight, by the way. We're going to hear from a man called Jeremy Pudney, who is a journalist and an author, and he wrote the definitive book on the Snowtown Bodies in the Barrels murders.
3: So that'll give you a hint.
7: That is a massive hint as to what I'm really frothing about this week on True Crime Tonight.

0: Around Australia, this is True Crime Tonight with Michelle Laurie and me, Matthew Tankard. We also have another member of our team, Ruby Bartzis.
1: She's on assignment.
0: She's on assignment on having some mojitos by the pool in Bali.
1: Good on her. That's what they say on TV. Everyone's always on assignment. She's on assignment.
0: But Michelle, yes, massive news has happened in Australian crime this week, hey?
1: Massive news. The announcement of the parole of a man named Jamie Vlasakis. Now, again, maybe it's a generational thing. If you're my age, I reckon you know exactly who that is. If you're a bit younger, maybe you don't. But you'll know this. He is a member of the gang who committed the Snowtown Bodies in the Barrels murders. James Vlasakis was the youngest member. He was 19 years old when he went to jail. So he was 17, 18 when he was involved in the murders. He was 14 years old when the leader of the gang, John Bunting, came into his life. Bunting started seeing Jamie's mother. They became an item, a relationship. John moved into their house. He became a stepfather. And Jamie Vlasakis, you'll notice by my tone that I do have some compassion for this guy. And I wonder if today he would be sentenced as severely as he was back then, because I think he's a victim as well as an offender in this story.
0: Now, so he's been let out on parole.
1: Yes.
0: Right? So it's not as if none of his convictions have been squashed or anything. He's just served his time. He's met the time of parole and he's been let out.
1: He's done 27 years.
0: Yeah.
1: And the parole board decided to give him parole. Upon that announcement, the Governor General, I believe, of South Australia asked for a review. He was against the parole, even though Vlasakis has a perfect record during his incarceration.
0: I wonder what, like, community expectations are of this specific case, because, you know, like me, and I assume like most people, really, really know this story from the movie Snowtown.
1: Right. Oh, God, that movie.
0: And I wonder what people think.
1: I wonder. Please let us know. Contact us on socials or send us a message on the True Crime Hotline. Because
0: if you've only watched the movie like me, you do have compassion for him.
1: Right. Yeah, you're right. The movie does lean very, very heavily into the narrative that he is a victim. I mean, he was victimised by his older brother. He was sexually assaulted by his older brother during his childhood and adolescence. His older brother then became a victim of the gang. Jamie was present when his older brother was tortured and murdered, guys. I mean, that's what we're talking about here. It's incredibly depraved stuff that these guys got up to. I don't think we would ever want to see John Bunting out of jail. Very much a cult figure, I would say.
0: Yeah.
1: I think he probably ticks a lot of the cult leader boxes. Sociopath, psychopath. We never want to see him out of jail. I would argue we probably don't ever want to see Robert Wagner out of jail, although Wagner's story is not dissimilar to Jamie Vlasakis's in terms of victimisation in childhood, but he was older when all of this happened. So there's definitely a sense that Vlasakis was a child, was a minor during most of this, the evolution of this story. He was 19 by the time the police caught up with them. He confessed to everything in his first interview. He wasn't even a person, he wasn't even a suspect. Mm. They called him in because he was the stepson of John Bunting and he lived with John Bunting. And this kid sat down and just blurted out everything he'd ever seen, heard, participated in, everything he knew. So that obviously cracked the case open.
0: And don't you think that just speaks to the guilt that he was carrying too, if he was that quick to say it?
1: Absolutely. And again, I know the film really leans into this. There is a feeling of inevitability about his participation in all this, that he had no choice or no agency. We know that theoretically he did. He could theoretically have done all the things people always ask. Why didn't they just?
0: Yeah.
1: Why didn't he just ring the police immediately when it started? Why didn't he just tell somebody else? Why didn't he just run away? Because psychologically he was very much trapped by his circumstances. He didn't feel like he had anyone to talk to. There were a lot of predators in his life and in the vicinity. We're talking the northern suburbs of Adelaide. Apologies, Adelaide. And this is a big part of this book. Later in the show, we'll be hearing from Jeremy Pudney, who wrote the ultimate book on the situation. It's called Snowtown, The Bodies in Barrels Murders. And Jeremy goes into a lot of description of the environment, of the way people live, the place people live, the neighbourhood, everybody on welfare, generational welfare. Very few people growing up with both parents, a lot of violence, a lot of sexual violence, a lot of predators. And so that context is really important to this story, and I couldn't possibly do it justice in a summary. So we're reissuing this podcast episode with Jeremy Pudney. It's like a 45-minute long conversation where he really explains to us what happened, but also who these people are, where they came from, how this happened. So that's coming out this week. It's out now, actually, on Australian True Crime, the podcast. But coming up later in the show, we'll play you a little excerpt so you can understand how sort of complicated this is. And yet, when Jeremy maps it out, that's when I get that sense of inevitability, particularly with Jamie Vlasakis. That's coming up on True Crime Tonight around Australia.
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0: Welcome back to True Crime Tonight. It's finally time for this interview we've been teasing you about for the last 45 minutes. This is Jeremy Pudney. He wrote the best book, I think, the most definitive book on the subject of the Bodies in Barrels murders, the bodies that were found in Snowtown. The murders took place mostly in the northern suburbs of Adelaide, and we've had news this week that one of the offenders, Jamie Vlasakis, is about to be released on parole. But we go now to Jeremy Pudney, who takes us back to where this all began.
1: One of the reasons that these killers were able to go on for as long as they did was because victims weren't reported missing, or they weren't reported missing for a long time. And that was because they came from fractured, unusual backgrounds. What happened to them went undetected, and then what happened to others went undetected as a result. The interesting thing about John Bunting is that his background wasn't that different in terms of trauma and troubles to some of the other people that he then coerced into his circle of killers, if you like. But he had this way of endearing himself to people, of making them think that he would help them, save them, protect them, and earn their trust. And then what he did, I think it would be fair to say, is got them to a point of no return, where they were implicit in what had gone on, either by helping after the fact early on, or by taking part in murders, or luring people to their deaths. And so once he had you, he had you. And he was also a terrifying person. I mean, clearly he's a terrifying person.
0: Yeah. And childhood sexual abuse was endemic in this community, right? This could never have happened if that weren't the case.
1: No. So this is, it's clearly, you know, unfortunate that Snowtown is how these killings have become known, because that's where the bodies were found and that's where the last murder took place. But the reality is a lot of this happened in other places well before that. And the epicentre of this really is the northern suburbs of Adelaide. So a suburb called Salisbury North. Bunting almost certainly endured sexual abuse as a child. It was never formally investigated, but he told people that that was the case. And it seems likely that that was the case. Robert Wagner absolutely was sexually abused as a boy and then abused continually by Barry Lane, who became one of the victims and was also involved in, you know, helping after the fact with one of the murders. And James Vlasakis endured the most horrific abuse of all. And so he was very susceptible to John Bunting and shared his thoughts of revenge to some extent. John Bunting modelled himself as some sort of anti-pedophile crusader. The truth is he had a burning hatred for homosexual people, and he really couldn't differentiate between the two, which was very wrong because it just wasn't true about many of his victims. One of the things that happened was that no one knew, not even the police, how big this was until after the discovery had been made. So even when the police rolled into Snowtown that day, they were investigating the disappearances of five people. And what they found was six barrels with eight bodies in them. The first front page headline the next day that I was one of the reporters who worked on said six barrels, six bodies. We got that wrong. But that's because some of the victims had been dismembered, and so there were parts of bodies in some of the barrels. So six barrels, six bodies. But as you know, there were 12 victims. So Bunting, Wagner and Hayden were all arrested on the morning after the bodies were found.
0: Wow.
1: So
0: okay.
1: In dawn raids, if you like, on their homes. And Vlasakis, not for a while. How he became to be implicated in the case, it took some time.
0: He's much younger, obviously.
1: He's much younger, yeah. And essentially his mother was being viewed as a suspect. Bunting's partner was being viewed as a suspect, more so in the stealing of victims' money after the event. Mm-hmm. It wasn't clear whether or not she knew they were victims of murder. She's dead. She died of cancer. She likely knew. She likely took part in some way in the murder of Ray Davies. And so Vlasakis was scared for his mother initially, but then when the heat was on and the focus of the investigation was all around him, he made a confession to a friend that he had some involvement, and that friend tipped off the police, and so the focus went on him as well.
0: Wow. So was he the first to speak? I mean, of the group, did people speak? Did they start turning on each other?
1: He's the only one that spoke.
0: Okay.
1: So John Bunting has never cooperated. He never pleaded guilty. He sat through a trial and he was found guilty of 11 of the 12 murders. Robert Wagner was convicted of 10 of the murders and with assisting after the fact in the murder of Clinton Tresice. He pleaded guilty to some of those, but didn't make any confession, didn't implicate Bunting, still sat with him at trial. So he was obstinate in his admission of some of the crimes. Mark Hayden, as you know, was never he was charged but never convicted of any murders, so he's serving his time for assisting offenders. James Voorzakis was abused by his own father, who died in front of him. And then he was abused by a pedophile who lived up the street because his drug-affected mother wasn't awake up to what was going on. And then he was taken in by, as luck would not have it for James Voorzakis, a serial killer. But at the end of the day, and I know it's easy to say, but he could have ended it at some point by picking up the phone and calling for help and not actively being involved in murders and then luring people, including his own stepbrother, to his death. I think telling the story of how the victims came to be in the place they were and why it is that their vanishing wasn't noticed or the alarm wasn't raised sooner, I think that had to be done, to be fair to them.
0: Yeah, you made us look at them, and no one was looking at them when they disappeared. No one was looking for them, and no one was looking at them. It took this and it took you to make us see them.
1: And I think if you allow yourself to look at this case and write these people off as no-hopers or pedophiles, well, that's what John Bunting thought about them.
0: Thank you, Jeremy Pudney. You can listen to the entire interview on the Australian True Crime podcast. Thanks for listening to this episode of True Crime Tonight. 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
20: 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Guess what? This week, I have a delightful chat with the Road Traders. They've teamed up with Danny Minogue. I like to call them the Minogue Traders. That was genius. Put it on your merch. I'll give you that for free. Who else? Oh, I have a delightful chat with a shepherd too. Yes, Boone are hanging out. Leah is hanging out. Let's start with new music from Peking Duck. Boys.
21: What's up? What's up? My name's Ruben.
22: And I'm Adamio.
21: And we're Peking Duck.
22: And this is our brand new song, Forever, off of our debut album, Paradise. You with Gordy on Kiss. Turn it up.
20: Turn it up.

Kiss Australia. How you doing? We are 100% Ozmay Music. By the way, if you're an artist, you're making music and you want the world to hear it, you're over putting it on TikTok and letting them just hear 7 seconds. You want them to hear the whole damn song. Send it to us, right? Send it to us here at Kiss Australia. Maybe we can play it. Let's go. No one is doing pop country music like Rachel Fahim right now. This is a new one. It's called Our Funeral, Kiss Australia.

0: Hey, how you doing? You're hanging out with Kiss.
1: This is Kiss Australia.
0: Oh, what a treat I got during the week. I got to hang out with the Road Traders, Ash and Natalie Bassingwaite, and they were awesome. So they've hooked up with Danny Minogue for such a cool song, Dirty Dirty Disco, one that was sort of floating around for a while, and then they brought it to Danny, and they're like, do you want it? And she's like, yes. And yeah.
2: Like, we are so amped, like, to get someone like Danny to come along and, you know, be a part of our little world. No, awesome. It's been such a ride already. And yeah, we're actually pumped. It's so much fun, honestly.
3: We kind of feel like we've pulled off this enormous prank on everyone and just like, you know, yeah, we're still here, guys.
2: And it's been fun keeping it a secret too, to be honest. So, and just like teasing little bits and pieces and then finally be
3: able to. So we've had a little WhatsApp thread, Danny, Nat and myself, and we have just been like squealing like teenagers watching everyone's reactions online. And yeah, like Nat said, we've been teasing this for a couple of weeks, little drops here and there, and people are starting to put it together.
2: Comments are hilarious. Some of them are so like out there and funny.
0: Oh my God, like guesses on who the vocalist is.
2: Oh yeah, but then also when they found out, like, oh my God, I'm going to, what, like my little gay heart's going to pee itself. If my heart was a,
3: if my heart wore underpants, it was peeing itself.
2: Yeah, like I'm going to pee my pants if my heart, they're just like the weirdest things that people are saying. And just, it's exciting.
0: Well, we got to hear the song, right? So out of the Road Traders and Danny Minogue, this is Dirty Dirty Disco on Kiss Australia.

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1: Australia. This is Kiss Australia.

0: we talked about the tour. And, you know, the wild thing is there's no misbehaving for Jack Ray on tour.
1: I'm a sucker for, you know, a cheeky beer at 5 o'clock. And I'm going to have to give that up for a little bit. And vocal warm-ups, eating healthy, like cutting back on certain things like you know, milky coffees. Because I'm a coffee addict too. I have like 3 or 4. I can only have one now.
0: Oh, wow.
1: So it's, you know, but it's good. It's good for me, and I need a bit of discipline.
0: Oh, and it's
1: routine.
0: Exciting times too, you know?
1: Yeah.
0: You're dropping an album. This is your baby.
1: This is my baby. I'm excited.
0: Where are you based these days?
1: Los Angeles.
0: Oh, cool,
1: In Studio City.
0: Wow, yeah. What a place, man. If you're going to make music.
1: It's a fitting title.
0: It's a melting hub of creatives.
1: Yeah. Yeah. I've some of my favorite people are out there, and I, you know, I just love being around in the thick of it with some of the most talented songwriters and producers in the world.
0: So I am such a fan of Jack Ray, and you've got to go see him on tour, because I know I will be. Jack Ray's details will be all over his socials as well for the tour. This is new music. This is Blind Love, and this is Jack Ray on Kiss Australia.

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24: Ooh, yay, it is. How we doing? All right, let's go. Hour two. We are chit-chatting with Shepherd in a second. Yes, Boone are about to hang out and Leah as well. But yes, Shepherd have brand new music. And they're going on their own right now. They're independent. And I'm telling you, this song, Night Drive, is a stunner. And I I did say that to George, right? Because he starts this off with a very high-pitched voice. He has the voice of an angel.
25: Oh, mate, thank you. Funny story, because we wrote this in Sweden, right? I flew over. Amy was too pregnant to fly, so she zoomed in. And it was the first session that we had in Sweden with this guy, Robin. And it was an Amy song. We were writing it for Amy. And so because she wasn't there, I did her intro as like this, I've been around long enough to know, trying to pretend to be Amy. And then it made sense for her to be in the second verse.
24: Yeah.
25: And then like,
26: everyone was like, George does Amy better than Amy.
25: So that's how that came about.
24: Wow.
25: I wasn't supposed to be on the first verse.
24: Yeah. And then you do pick up in the middle of the song, right?
26: Yeah.
24: Yeah.
25: It's the best George impression.
24: Let's get this song on. 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
1: Non-stop Aussie hits. Now, this is Kiss Australia.
0: I'm so chirpy sometimes. Some would say too chirpy. All right, Yes Boone, love this guy. If you want to look for him, Yes, and then B-O-O-N-E, if you want to find him on, I don't know, Spotify or TikTok or Tinder. Yes Boone, awesome artist, right? This new one is called Nosebleeds. It's got this, like, 2026 beat, but it's got familiarity. Like, we talked about heritage with his sound.
2: Yeah, I've been playing it for a while. Yeah, it's been good to test it. And then, you know, I think people's ears perk up a bit, like, oh, what is this? Like, it gets your attention a little bit. It's pretty abrasive, you know? So yeah. That's always a good sign. It's a great test. It's like just playing live, you know?
0: Yeah. Oh, man. If you're watching an entire room jump to this sort of stuff, you're doing something electric, you know?
2: Yeah, it's in the zeitgeist a bit at the moment, this sort of flavor. I think it's sort of timed well as well, that sort of throwback sound you're referring to. I think people are kind of ready for that right now, but they're like, yeah, this feels like what I'm onto.
0: A little bit familiar.
2: Yeah. Yeah,
0: brand new at the same time.
2: Yeah, yeah.
0: We got to hear this. Yes, Boone. Song is called Nosebleeds on Kiss Now. Let's go.

0: Hey, thanks for having Kiss on.
1: Kiss Australia. Non-stop Aussie hits. Now, this is Kiss Australia.
0: Yeah, you probably noticed we're so Aussie right now. That is why Kiss Australia. I want to put you across an artist called Leah. L-E-E-A. Kind of huge in this K-pop scene, right? She was also on Australia Decides Eurovision a couple of years back. So she's back making music. She took a long time off and I actually did ask her what's more nerve-wracking, that moment when you're like, okay, I'm going to be brave and return to music or putting out new music?
2: Great question. I think it's a bit of both. Like, it's always a little bit nerve-wracking to kind of come back when you've had a long break. But I'm always, like, so excited. It's my absolute passion. I love music. It's been my passion since I could walk. So I'm always excited. And I have, like, the best supporters in the whole world. They are the sweetest people. So I just, I love it.
0: Tell me about this song, Warning. What do we need to know? Like, when you're putting a song like this together, does, like, somebody come to you with lyrics already, or are you putting this together? Like, how does it work?
2: Yeah, well, I always had this idea of, like, talking about, like, being expensive, because I was like, I feel like that's a cool concept, like, expensive taste, like,
0: yes.
2: And warning, you know what I mean? Like, knowing that you're, I don't know if I can swear, but that girl, so I'm going to say that. So it's PG-13 friendly. So I went to my good friend Aiden Califori, who a lot of people probably know him from The Voice Australia. He's really, really cool. And we wrote this song together and I just fell in love with it.
0: We got to hear it, right? So Leah, the song is called Warning. And yeah, she's right. It does. It feels expensive listening to this. Have a listen. Warning, Leah, Kiss Australia.

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Hey, we're Kiss Australia. How you doing? You got Gordy. All right, let's talk about Angus and Julia Stone. Brand new album out called Karaoke Bar. From it is this stunning. It's called Cherry Farm. If you've seen, maybe you've seen the kind of the video, the unofficial video on TikTok where it's just people reuniting. It's a stunning, stunning body of work. Please get Karaoke Bar. This is Cherry Farm, Angus and Julia Stone on Kiss Australia.

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0: Burning the candle at both ends, obviously, if you're up at this time. And can I be the first to say, well done. Wherever you're going, maybe you're transporting a heart.
1: Yeah.
0: You know what I mean? Like,
1: heart. Shoot, I think most people are just, you know, working shift or driving a truck or something. But yes, you're transporting a heart. But you know what? If you're not transporting a heart, I think they're probably more the people we should chat at. You know, like,
0: oh, yeah.
1: One of you could be Beyonce, but they're not.
0: Ah, true. True. So just like, you're delivering a late night pizza right now. And that's awesome as well.
1: That's cool.
0: And that's awesome.
1: That's cool.
0: And
1: you're driving Uber right now. What's up?
0: Yeah. And for that, yeah. Who's in your car?
1: Oh, can't answer that.
0: Anyway, if you're a bit bored right now in your car, well, here's our best bits from yesterday's show. And I hope you bloody enjoy it. Have a slice of pizza, by the way. Everyone will get around that. I wouldn't be angry if someone took a slice of my pizza. I'd be like, well done you. You deserved it. You deserved it. It's Will and Woody.

0: Will and Woody getting it through the early hours.
1: Woods, I've got beef with Google.
2: Nice. Let's go after the big guy. Who's it? Who, are they litigious? Google?
1: Famously.
2: Okay.
1: Well, I reckon they would always have at least, they would always have a lawsuit on foot,
2: is
1: I would
2: that
1: say.
2: Right?
3: Absolutely.
2: They don't have room for us, though. Like, how hard are we going at Google?
1: It's just my opinion. So I'm not like actually trying to pull them down.
2: But if we besmirch them, then they could get us for defamation.
1: Good use of the word
2: Thank you very much.
1: No, because I'm not going to go into what defaming is and isn't. But basically, to defame someone, I need to say something that's not true.
2: So what you're saying about Google is negative but true, you believe?
1: Yes.
2: Fire away.
1: So have you got Google Maps? Do you use Google Maps?
2: I don't know.
1: What do you mean?
2: I'll need to get my phone.
1: You're so frustrating
2: I've got a map app. I just don't know who owns Google Maps.
1: I think I've seen you in there. Who owns the other one?
2: This one. Apple. I'm on the Apple map.
1: Have you ever used Google Maps?
2: Yes, I used to, but then I accidentally bricked it. So I can no longer get into the Google map.
1: Why did I think that having a talk with you about...
2: I'm with you.
1: Let me ask someone else. I'm done with you. Does anyone else use Google Maps?
4: I use Google Maps, exclusively.
1: Great, because it's a much better map service. And
2: I've used it before.
1: Much better map service.
2: I preferred it, but I accidentally locked myself out of it.
1: It's a much better map service.
2: Okay.
1: This is my beef with Google Maps. So it started doing this thing, I think about a year ago, maybe a little bit more, whereby if you drive by like a piece of construction or a police camera or a police car.
2: They go, is the policeman still there?
1: Yes.
2: Yeah.
1: Do they do that on Apple Maps too?
2: Yeah. It's great. Cause it's
1: why do you like that?
2: Because it feels like a sense of community. Because we're all helping each other out.
1: Wow.
2: Because they're
1: that
2: trying
1: is
2: to.
1: Not how I feel about
2: because
1: that.
2: Because they're trying to keep their updates current. So it's like, hey, look, a police car's been reported here, but help us out here. Is it still there?
1: Yeah. So I have an issue with that.
2: Why?
1: Because, like, why are you leaning on me to let you know to help you do your job? I give you. If it's Google Maps, I've given you all my privacy. You know everything about me.
2: Yeah.
1: You could pretty much shave my head, wax my body, use me as a surfboard for the rest of my life. Like Google has the world by the balls, and they have the nerve to turn around and go, "Hey, is there still a route of roadworks there?"
2: So you reckon they could figure it out without
1: You've got how many employees? You've got the satellite maps. You could you could have someone sitting there with every little. With a finger on the pulse everywhere every piece of roadwork, but I've got two screaming children in the back, and you've got the nerve to ask me whether or not the construction's still there. And by the way, it doesn't go away because I just started ignoring it. I started lying to it deliberately just to annoy it.
2: I'm like,
1: no, it's not still there, but there's still massive roadworks.
2: But then I suffer.
1: Nah, well,
2: because if you lie, then it clears the roadworks.
1: No,
2: and
1: it
2: then
1: doesn't.
2: I happen to be behind
1: you.
2: I'll be like, oh, geez, this roadworks is a shock. It just disappeared.
4: Sorry, is that not what we do for you guys every day?
1: What's that?
4: You rely on us to do a lot of your job.
1: Yes, but we pay you. We you're paid. I don't pay like the.
4: You guys don't pay us.
1: No, but somebody else does. We make sure else does.
2: I think Will's trying to say that we don't get paid by Google.
1: We don't. Yeah, Google's not paying me to tell them about the maps. I'm like, do your job. Yeah. I give you enough.
4: Yeah. Give you enough. What do you give them?
1: You give them all your data. Google own you. Google know everything about you.
2: Yeah.
1: That's why it's free. That's why their apps are all free and stuff, because they sell your data onto other people.
4: Do you have a Gmail account?
1: Yeah. They've got me. I'm happy with that. I'm happy for them to have me. But so I just think it's taking the piss that they can now ask me whether or not there's a cop car still there.
2: Hang on.
1: I don't want to fill out a survey while I'm driving. Piss off.
4: It's like a 1 second tap.
2: Yeah, geez, mate.
1: No, it's not. But it doesn't leave the screen. It's a fly in the ointment for me. I'm like, I don't want to answer the question now. Just let me keep driving.
2: You keep saying that they own you, right?
1: Yeah.
2: And that they could destroy you.
1: Yeah.
2: Don't you want to be nice to that person?
1: I don't think they notice me.
2: Oh, mate, your skeletons. Are you kidding?
1: No,
2: bring you down.
1: No.
2: God, but I mean, things that you search late on a Saturday night. Trust me, mate. Google own you.
1: No.
2: I think it's in your best interest for you to just tap the screen and say, yes, there's a police car still there. Because if they wanted to threaten you, my God, would you get cancelled? You'd get cancelled faster than you'd hit the ground, my friend.
1: Google aren't releasing my search history because... Because I said that there weren't roadworks there.
2: I mean, you've just said publicly that you lie. They've been confused as to why there's all these glitches on their maps. It's like there's one guy that keeps
1: surely
2: saying the police
1: other people
2: car
1: lie. There. Surely there are more people out there. Do you tell? Do you when you get the survey? Do you tell the truth?
4: Yeah, always.
2: Because we don't want to be destroyed by Google, mate.
1: Piss ants.
2: We're being subservient Piss to ants. The master.
1: I stand up to the man.
2: Love you,
1: whatever.
2: Google.
4: Love you, Google.
1: I'm the only
4: Love
1: revolutionary
4: you,
1: in the team.
2: Love you, Google, doctor. It's really

0: Hey, good morning. It's Will and Woody.
1: Woods. We are about to ask our junior producer, Annalise, a question here, which is going to mean the absolute world to you and me. She's going to be making a choice between you and me, and both of us want this bad, okay?
2: Well, she's going to choose you. She likes watching me suffer.
1: I want you to be honest. I want you to be really honest with the question that I'm about to ask you.
3: Okay.
1: Before I get to the question, though, I do have to let you know, Will, that I'm not sure if you're across this, but men have started shaving off their eyelashes to appear more masculine. Oh, yeah. Oh, yeah. Oh, yeah. Oh, yeah. Men don't have eyelashes. Mm-mm. Shave those puppies off. Look at your feminine eyelashes over there. You need to get rid of those bad boys.
2: I love my eyelashes.
1: Yeah, no, mate, so do I. I mean, isn't this outrageous? I cannot believe we've got to the point where there are men who are going, oh, eyelashes. Only chicks have eyelashes. Shaving these bad boys off. Boys will be boys. It's a genuine trend, Will. You get out there in the wild now. Very rare to see men with eyelashes.
2: No,
1: they're all doing it.
2: Not.
1: No, I don't think it's that popular yet, but it's taking off online.
2: Quite dangerous, I would have thought, shaving your eyelashes.
1: So doctors are now coming forward being like, your eyelashes have a role to play with cleaning your eye and stopping things getting in your eye.
2: Yeah, I said this to you about your nose hair the other day. You said you wanted to get rid of it, and I was like, it's really helpful.
1: Very. I don't like it, though. It makes me feel old.
2: No, I know. If it's sticking out, then, yeah.
1: Well, yeah, that's absolutely the issue I've got, mate. Yeah. That's the issue I've got.
2: Yeah.
1: Anyway, yeah, guys, if you're listening and you are considering shaving your eyelashes.
2: And also, you might stick the clippers in your eyeball. Like, it's
1: all sorts of dangerous.
2: It's a treacherous thing to do, shave your eyelashes, I would have thought.
1: Exactly right. Guys, don't do it. You're still a man, even if you have eyelashes. Now, on to the question that I want to ask junior producer Annalise, because for me,
2: is this who's the manlier man?
1: Here we go.
2: Is that what
1: I mean? This
2: we've been over this. We've been over
1: have
2: this.
1: We? Well,
2: I think
1: forgotten.
2: Everyone agreed I was the manliest man in the team.
1: No, that's not my memory.
2: Only Mark. I think only Mark the man Daniel pipped me as the manliest man in the team.
1: No, let's start.
2: You have a 2-hour-long skincare regime, and you just got tips in your hair.
1: I do not.
2: You are
1: tips. This is a they call it a sun lightening. No, what a sun kissing. So how dare you brand me with tips. Now, Joe, what's up?
3: We were actually debating this earlier today in the office.
1: Yeah,
3: off the same article, we just had a conversation down at the producer desks.
1: Yes. Who's more manly out of Will and I?
3: Yeah, we just were talking
2: was
3: about
2: it the
3: that
2: whole team or just the two of us?
3: Sorry?
4: Was it the whole team or just the two of you?
2: Okay, so there's obviously going to be a part of this where you guys are going to want to piss me off. I'm very
1: aware
2: of that.
1: Will, stop bringing that into it.
2: It's a factor.
1: Honest.
2: They're not being honest.
3: We were just talking.
1: To be honest.
3: Yes.
2: You're waxed like a porpoise from the neck down.
1: That's for cycling. That is a very manly sport.
2: Come on, I can keep going.
3: Well, we all had different answers, interestingly.
1: You write poetry and you enjoy chamomile tea and going to bed early. So we can both
2: you
1: play
2: this
1: game.
2: You also like going to bed early.
1: Oh, but I don't have chamomile tea, mate.
2: You love tea.
1: I literally walk outside and eat mud before bed. That's what I do.
2: See, that's just not true. You've got nothing manly. You've got nothing.
1: I watched Speed last night.
2: You
1: Keanu
2: have
1: Reeves,
2: a
1: Speed.
2: Sauna in your study that you get into.
1: Yeah, it's very manly.
5: Woody likes to go to bed early so that he can wake up early to work out, which is pretty manly.
1: I do weights.
2: I also do weights.
1: Yeah, with a personal trainer, though.
5: And late in the morning, which isn't very
2: and
5: nice.
2: You don't. Yeah, and by the way, when you say work out, you often get on your Peloton bike and watch rom-coms.
1: I do not. I just said I watched Speed with Keanu Reeves. Very manly movie.
2: But the best part about that is that you know the romance between Bullock and Reeves is real.
1: Oh, it's God, it's good, isn't it? It's really good, the chemistry between them. No, I'm interested though. Joe, where did you land with your discussions this morning? Did you come to an answer?
3: So I didn't come to an answer, but I thought the same thing. Weights-wise, Woody, but working with your hands-wise, Will.
1: What?
3: And then Annalise was the answer.
1: Annalise, you were the answer, though.
4: I think, Woody, you physically, like, give off a lot of masculine energy.
1: Specimen.
4: But I think Will at the end...
2: Excuse me?
4: It's because you, like, go bike riding and stuff, like...
1: So manly. In the bush.
4: Yeah. It kind of gives masculine energy, but...
2: It gives that initially.
4: But in the bush. I think when you kind of, like, take the layers...
1: Yeah, yeah.
4: Like the onion, then you see like your shaved legs and...
1: That's for cycling.
4: Yeah, but it feels a bit more feminine, which is totally fine. Whereas Will, I feel like you seem like a soft little marshmallow on the outside, but when you get in, It's just like a bit of grit. Like
2: actually, a bit of grit. Actually,
4: you'll pick up like Stevie's poo and then do the most masculine thing ever, which is squeeze the poo. Yeah,
2: in the bag.
1: How have we got to the point where squishing poo is masculine?
2: It is. That just is.
4: That's just boys, I fear.
2: Yeah, it's a boy thing. You wouldn't get it.
1: Oh, I hate this is backflip. I'm done. I'm done. You're all wrong. You're all wrong. And I'm done.
2: Mate, go on. Go on. Chuck on Bridget Jones' Diary when you get home.
4: Why can I come on?
1: No, yeah, you can. Girls' night at my place. No worries.
0: Up late or up early? It's Will and Woody keeping you up.
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0: Hey, it's Will and Woody here with our best bits from the show yesterday.
1: Woods, we got a little bit through this list last time we spoke of things the world doesn't need. Daryl Summers wanted to create an exclusive Hey Hey It's Saturday streaming service.
2: I think he is doing that, by the way.
1: Is he going ahead?
2: I think so.
1: Well, they've got 800,000 Facebook fans and they're all going to do it. So anyway,
2: I'm one of them.
1: I then started off with things the world doesn't need, which is a great bit. And we're going to continue them on right now. Can you give me a bit of game show music there? Tell me something there. Oh, yeah. Beautiful.
2: From memory from last time...
1: Yeah,
2: me and Annalise were kind of fighting the good fight for some of these things, though. We're not necessarily going to agree with you here.
1: Of course you were.
2: Because I think, hey,
1: the last thing
2: I'd
1: interview you would lie down and just admit I was right.
2: Never.
3: That'd be way too boring.
2: Super boring.
1: Well, it's just a shame because I am right a lot of the time. It would save you a lot of energy, but let's keep going. So I think last time we got to, when did we get to? Did we do chicken crimpy shapes?
3: No, but we should definitely keep them.
2: No.
1: Things the world doesn't need.
2: Get rid of them.
3: No.
2: It's easily the worst.
1: No, I couldn't agree with you here. Of course you were.
2: Because I think, hey,
1: the
2: hey,
1: last
2: Saturday
1: thing
2: Saturday
1: I'd interview
2: service.
1: You would lie down and just admit I was right.
2: Never.
3: That'd be way too boring.
2: Super boring.
1: Well, it's just a shame because I am right a lot of the time. It would save you a lot of energy, but let's keep going. So I think last time we got to, when did we get to?

0: Why do we need them if there are three flavors I'd choose in front of them?
1: Nice, got him. Got him. We used to find at home when Mum used to get the value packs, there was always the chicken crumpy.
0: Crumpies would be at the bottom, yes.
1: Chicken grumpy.
0: Crumpies.
2: Chicken crumpies.
0: The third hole on a PowerPoint.
1: Well, where is he going to put the fourth
0: prong? The middle thing. Don't edit.
1: No, but where else are you going to put the third prong?
0: No. In the actual, like, because you know how some PowerPoint, like, plugs don't have the third plug?
1: Yeah. That's based on power, isn't it?
3: That's the earthing pin.
0: Yeah, you don't need it. You don't need it. It works with two.
2: I won't be able to charge my laptop, though.
0: No, it works with two, though.
1: Hang on. So you're just saying if Annalise,
0: if some of them can
1: off,
0: work without it, then why don't we just all have no third plug?
1: No, it's a fair argument.
3: It's because some things build up static electricity and they need to be earthed.
1: Tommy, button pusher, Tommy.
0: But some things just operate without it.
1: Those things don't need to be.
0: You know,
1: earthed.
0: Like in America, for example, they don't have it at all. It's just a two. It's just a two pronger.
2: And America have more like, you know, electrical attacks and stuff.
0: That's
2: like
0: not based
2: that.
0: On,
1: electrical
0: that's
1: attacks.
0: Not based on any,
1: is that what they're called?
0: Not based on any
1: electrical
0: facts.
1: Attack.
0: I'm going to keep going. We covered off reality show cast reunions.
2: Oh, we only did. Lightly.
0: Well, you, did you want some more there? Did you?
2: I'd like to say.
0: Woody thought it was about him having a beer with Liz Ellison
1: yes.
0: and Pete Hellier to celebrate I'm a Celebrity, Get Me Out of Here, which is just not the case.
1: I was offended.
0: Catch up.
1: Yeah.
0: Have a beer with Adam Kearney. It's a beautiful thing.
1: It's a beautiful thing.
0: A beautiful thing.
1: Talk about the old times. What we went through, no one else gets it.
0: No, that's apart nice, from the seven you guys seasons. Have still got friendships.
1: It's really nice. But you're saying when
0: they
1: a
0: catch
1: show
0: up,
1: and they film it
0: and
1: they actually
0: just talk about what happened when they were all in a house together 5 years ago.
2: No. You got to do it as soon as the season ends. Like Love Island does like one where they do Love Island and then like a month later they do like a reunion episode where you find out what's happened and where they're at and who's still with who and who's beefing because of something they've heard someone say on the show. It's unbelievable.
1: I think I agree. I'm okay with that. But I think it's when it's 20 years on, like when Hannah Montana was like, let's bring back Miley for a special reunion.
2: Just do an episode.
1: And she was just like, yep, loved the show.
0: Yeah,
1: and
0: it's
1: people,
0: that.
1: You know,
0: it's that.
1: Yeah, let's get rid of that. Okay.
0: I think in general.
1: I think a month after a reality show, where are they all at? I think that place, that's good.
2: You want to hear the unfiltered version?
0: Okay, transition lenses.
1: Whoa. But you should tell me how we're feeling about that. Absolute transition king over there. Sometimes he walks into the kitchen, and because it's some sunlight in the kitchen, all of a sudden Tommy's got sunnies on. Sorry, but it is funny. Sometimes you just get in the tea and you're like, Tommy, when did you put sunglasses on?
0: No, the best is when they walk into a dark room and they go, can you give me a second while these? Because there's a lag on them. You know, it takes a while for them to catch up.
1: Who's got a torch?
0: Someone bring me back.
1: Torch
0: bring
1: me Tommy.
0: Back.
1: Anyway,
0: Annalise,
2: I didn't know what they were.
0: What do you mean?
1: You actually thought Tommy was putting sunglasses on?
2: I've
1: sometimes
2: I've never seen him do it.
1: You're kidding.
0: Hang on. You've seen Tommy walk around sometimes inside, and it's looked like he's wearing sunglasses.
2: No,
0: inside.
2: Never.
0: Oh, really?
2: Never.
0: You've got to see it.
1: Wait for summer.
2: Have you seen it, Producer Joe?
4: No, all the time when he comes in from his walk from
0: if
4: his house
0: out
4: into
0: walking,
4: the office.
2: Are they transition lenses that you're wearing right now?
3: These ones are not. No,
4: it's the aviators, Annalise.
1: Yeah.
4: He's got the aviators on. Sometimes they look a little bit crimson.
2: Wow, I did not know that. Anyway,
1: well, something to look out for.
2: I will.
0: Yeah.
3: Never wearing them again.
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0: G'day, it's Will and Woody here with our best bits from the show yesterday.
1: This is huge news today. Sorry, not today. This was a while ago, but it's so big that I'm happy to talk about it again. Travis Kelce, you know him?
2: The Taylor Swift's husband.
1: Yes. He has introduced his new dog to the world by starring in a fashion campaign with his dog. This is great. This is huge.
3: Move on. Let's move on.
1: Mate, this is huge.
3: I can't believe it. No, I hate this shit.
1: He's got a
3: dog.
1: You're going to have to
3: resurrect this into something that's relatable or mildly enjoyable for me, or I will go to the goddamn traffic.
1: Okay, perfect. I'll go there right now. But it's Tommy Hilfiger. You can see the pictures online just in case you are interested in that. But I'm interested, Will. This has obviously been very popular online, Travis Kelce posing with his dog.
3: Sure.
1: Now, something we're trying to achieve at the moment online is clicks.
3: Yeah.
1: Trying to get hits, trying to get clicks, trying to get eyeballs on the show. It's good promotion.
3: Yeah.
1: Do you have a dog?
3: Yeah.
1: Okay. Now, I'm going to ask our digital producer, Sexy D. He's the brains behind all of our digital stuff. But Sexy D, how many clicks do we think it'd get if Will did a sexy photo shoot with his dog?
4: Not much.
1: Oh.
3: Thanks, Darth.
4: If you want me to be honest.
3: We're all on the same team
1: here.
3: You
1: cut me from my knees.
3: We're all on the same team.
4: You know what? I'll take that back. We'll try it. Maybe we can figure out a way to make it clickable.
1: What if he's nude?
3: God,
1: like nude.
4: 100 million clicks.
1: Bang.
3: I've never appreciated Gen Z transparency and honesty until now.
1: Nude.
3: That was great.
1: No, he's just
3: thank
1: said,
3: God.
1: Nude shoot.
3: No, mate. He said it's not going to get
1: what
3: anything.
1: What if? Okay. I knew you were going to say that. I knew you were going to say that because you're uncomfortable and I fully understand
3: that. It's not
1: that
3: I'm uncomfortable. It's just that I've got integrity and I don't want to do that.
1: Get that. Fully get that. You are competitive though. You hide your competitiveness, but I think you're a little bit competitive. How about this? I do a shoot with my cat.
3: Your cat hates you.
1: I bet we'll force him. We're going to force him to do a photo shoot with me. I do a shoot with my cat, Lenny.
3: Mm-hmm.
1: You do a shoot with your dog, Stevie.
3: Yeah.
1: We see what gets more clicks.
3: Oh, that's pretty funny.
1: Sexy?
4: We could even put it on like a T-shirt.
1: Yes.
4: Might I add, and whoever sells more T-shirts.
1: Here we go.
4: Is the winner.
1: Mind on the merch. Back with the T-shirts.
3: Look at him. He's back on the merch.
4: Bring him back.
1: Bring back the tees.
3: We've got a bit of money to make up after the DJ Will T-shirts.
1: Yeah, we made a massive loss with that. Hugely.
4: Yeah, a couple of refunds. Yeah.
1: Couple of refunds.
4: Yeah, there was a couple.
1: You kept that pretty quiet.
4: Yeah, I did.
1: You didn't give him the refunds though, did you?
4: Oh, of course not.
1: Nice.
3: That's a
1: good business model.
3: Good boy.
1: Never give refunds.
3: All right. Yeah, I love that. So you do a shoot with Lenny.
1: I'll do a shoot with Lenny. Doesn't have to be nude, by the way. I was just throwing it in there. That's ridiculous. You choose any shoot you want to do with your dog that you think will get maximum clicks.
3: Just like one photo?
1: Yeah, I think one photo.
3: One photo.
1: And we both get Sexy D for an afternoon. As in your
3: I might just get my partner to take it.
1: I want you, D.
3: Is
1: he works the angles. He works the light. He does it.
3: Well, if you're getting the D, I get the D. It's not
4: you
3: fair.
4: You can both have the D.
3: Huge.
1: We are talking about a guy called Darcy. Just in case you didn't know.
3: Obviously.
1: Just in case.
3: Great.
1: Okay.
3: I'm keen.
1: Challenge late.
3: Awesome.
1: All right. We'll go away. Those photos coming on Instagram, TikTok.
3: When are we doing them?
1: I don't know. Hadn't planned
3: TikTok's
1: that.
3: TikTok's just
1: ahead.
3: Videos, brother. What's that?
1: We're doing it tonight.
3: Turn your mic on.
5: Do it tonight.
3: Do the photos tonight.
5: Yeah, and then
1: we're on tonight.
3: Are you free tonight, Sexy?
4: No.
1: Ah.
4: Can we just, we'll talk about it later.
1: Okay. Talk about it later. Photos coming soon.
3: Awesome.
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0: Will and Woody, very late to have the radio on, but that might just be where you're at right now. And it's a pleasure to be with you. Whatever you're doing, wherever you are in this beautiful country of ours. Woodrow, the great part for you guys is if you just tuned into us and you've never heard us before, this isn't some second bit late night show that you're hearing, guys. This is the prime time.
1: Yeah.
0: We're just so good at prime time that they're like, guys, can we package up your content and dish it out again later in the evening? Yeah.
1: And then we wake up really early in the morning. We come in here because obviously we're live right now.
0: Oh, yeah, live right now.
1: And then we throw to our bits from our afternoon yesterday's show. Yeah. So this was worth coming in to work for, just to throw to it. And here it is. It's Will and Woody.

0: It's Will and Woody.
1: With some more of us.
2: Woods, a little bit of a walk down memory lane here. Someone said to me the other day, and I can't remember the context, but they said to me that something had thrown them.
0: Yeah.
2: They turned to me like, whoa, that has thrown me.
0: Yeah.
2: And I had this like bell ring in my head where I was like, oh my God, I've got, you know how sometimes you have like an audible memory of something that is so visceral for you. Like you can hear the person say it, but you can't place where you heard it.
1: Yes, yeah, because sound is a great memory finder.
2: A great memory key. Absolutely.
1: I've been here before.
2: Yes, right? Exactly. Yeah, so I was like, oh my God, where have I heard that? Anyway, I came in. Mark the man, Daniel, keeps every conversation we've ever had on file.
1: The Tide Pack himself.
2: So I said to him, I was like, mate, is there a place where Woody said or someone said in the studio that has thrown me? And he was like, Willie, my boy. I think I've got the moment. Now, this is apparently a social video that we made out of this. This is 3 years ago that this happened.
0: Yeah.
2: You were talking, I think, is it all contained here in Mark the Man? I mean, he doesn't like his voice on air, but yeah, he's just nodding. Okay.
1: Are you talking about the phone being dropped into the...
2: Yes.
1: Yeah. This is wild.
2: Okay.
1: I was thrown. I was completely by a sound effect.
2: By you thought you got the wrong sound effect.
1: Yes.
2: Okay, here, let's have a look.
1: A whole bunch of divers.
2: How big is the reservoir?
1: 2 million litres.
2: I don't think that's that big. But
1: okay,
2: yeah.
1: So just your average.
2: Oh, that
1: one's snuck through the cracks there from old button pusher Tommy.
3: It was supposed to be a splash, so I'll reconvene.
1: Goodness gracious me.
2: Oh, God.
1: That has completely distracted me then. Then has thrown me. He didn't poop his pants while he was taking his reservoir self. There we go. My goodness gracious. What is... So after he's dropped his phone, he's taken a poop in the reservoir as well. I don't know what talk in South African.
2: Taking a poop in the reservoir.
1: Sorry, let me try and get back on track. So he's okay, come on, Woody.
2: That run of Woody.
1: So. I think we were very professional about it. I think people barely would have realised we played the wrong audio. And that's the beauty of us, Will. The show must go on.
2: That has thrown me. I know that is something we would not laugh at anymore, and it must be said. Just given the nature and the maturity and the growth.
1: Oh, the show used to be gross. We've really grown up.
2: I didn't find that funny at all. Maybe.

0: Will and Woody, getting you through the early hours.
1: Woodrow, this is a very special opportunity that we've got. We are being asked to celebrate Western Star Butter's incredible 100-year birthday with something very, very special.
2: Ever since Woody was a child, he's been searching for more cake. It all started when Woody was only 4 years old and witnessed a magical moment as his sister received a Barbie dress cake on her birthday. Something about the way the doll wore the cake like a beautiful ball gown with delicious pink frosting and candles shining like the night sky. Since that day, all Woody could think about was more cake. So when Western Star Butter came to Will and Woody to celebrate their 100-year birthday, we wanted to keep the celebration going by celebrating you. But how do we celebrate you, Australia? With a Western Star Butter birthday cake, of course. Woody was over the moon.
3: More cake! Delicious birthday cake!
2: Will had heard enough.
4: Cake, cake, cake,
2: he said.
4: You're a cake.
2: Woody had an even better idea.
3: What if I am the cake? What if we are the cake?
2: It was so genius, so simple, so sarcastic from Will. This week, Will and Woody become the cake. This is Will and Woody's Cake Crashers.
1: Yes.
0: Amazing.
1: Yes. Big props to our audio producer, Mark the Man Daniel.
5: Well done. Very
1: that
5: good.
1: Is all the heavy lifting done for us. You guys get it. So to celebrate Western Star Butter's 100 years,
0: yes,
1: we want to be inside a cake.
0: Yes.
1: It is obviously made with Western Star Butter.
0: Yes.
1: And then rock up to someone's birthday.
0: Yep.
1: They don't know we're inside the cake. They just think they're getting a huge cake.
0: Yes.
1: Right? And then at the opportune moment, like the Trojans in the Trojan horse.
0: Absolutely.
1: We are going to burst out of the cake.
0: Awesome.
1: That is a dream come true. You've seen it in movies. You see it everywhere. But does it happen in real life? No. And finally, Will, it's going to happen for us. But we need a cake that's big enough that fits the two of us in, right?
5: Absolutely. By the way, if you guys can be the one who we surprise in the cake. Yeah. So if or you can nominate someone you love for us to surprise as well, because clearly if you're hearing this, you're across the bit.
1: Yeah.
5: But go to willandwoody.com if you would like to nominate someone for us to surprise by jumping out of their birthday cake to celebrate Western Star's 100-year birthday.
1: It's awesome. So cake design. I just want to get straight to it.
5: Okay.
1: I think we need to nail what the cake will look like.
5: Yep.
1: Then we can start talking to bakers to make this physically possible.
5: I'm already taken back to like birthday cakes that my mum used to make for me, like women's weekly cakes.
1: Oh, they're the best.
5: Those like the pool cake or the cricket cake. Or, do you remember them?
1: You can get really creative with it. I've obviously had a long think about
5: this. Oh, you've had a think about this.
1: Absolutely. Well, you've got to think about the shape, right? We need something that's pretty wide down the bottom and then kind of like...
5: Surely it was going like a tiered cake, like a wedding cake.
1: Yeah, but it's not a wedding, Will.
5: Okay.
1: It's a birthday.
5: Okay.
1: And, you know...
5: I said like.
1: Good. Okay, do you know what's like a tiered
5: what?
1: Wedding cake?
5: Go on. Just
1: an
5: say...
1: An Egyptian pyramid, right?
5: Oh, yeah.
1: So if it's an Egyptian pyramid, looks cool, and then we burst out, what are we dressed as?
5: I'm not sure, but...
1: Mummies.
5: Oh, okay, yeah, I thought you were going to say something else.
1: Tutankhamun?
5: No.
1: Okay, another one. You don't love it.
5: No, I don't mind it.
1: Humongous.
5: Careful where you're going.
1: Humongous top hat.
5: Oh, yeah.
1: Right? Because you get the barrel shape in the middle, right?
5: Yeah, yeah.
1: So huge top hat. Yeah. What do we jump out as?
5: Rabbits.
1: Yes. We dressed up as bunnies.
5: I don't think this is...
1: You don't love it. No. We're going to move on.
5: Well, I think
1: huge
5: it's, a,
1: barrel.
5: It's a birthday, isn't it? You know.
1: Yeah, but who doesn't like bunnies?
5: I think just going as a bunny is...
1: I think petting zoos at a birthday is a dream for me. Barrel. Huge wooden barrel.
5: Oh, yeah.
1: Now, you might not be able to join the dots here, but huge wooden barrel. I think, oh, it looks like a delicious chocolate cake, that big barrel.
5: Mm-hmm.
1: We burst out. Who are we? Mm. I'm Donkey Kong. You're Diddy Kong. Because he
5: it might
1: barrels.
5: Be a bit of, yeah. Might run into copyright,
1: no,
5: that's all.
1: No, I get it.
5: Nintendo would love that.
1: I get it. By the way, 131065.
5: Yeah, I'd like to give it to some other people.
1: Well, hang on.
5: No,
1: I'm not finished.
5: I reckon we're here.
1: This is my dream.
5: No.
1: And I will...
5: Well, it's also Western Star's birthday, and I think we've heard enough.
1: Western Star, say it with a star. It is their 100th birthday, which is super exciting, guys. And we're going to be jumping out of a cake, surprising one of you guys at one of your surprises. So willandwoody.com if you'd like to nominate someone who we can surprise in a Trojan horse style cake. Mm-hmm. And we'll take your calls 131065 right up next. If you've got a great idea for what cake we can jump out of,
6: please.
1: It's Will and Woody.
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17: 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This is their best bits from yesterday's show. Kiss. Oh.

0: Hey, good morning. It's Will and Woody.
1: And Woodrow, it is Western Star Butter's 100-year birthday.
2: Will and Woody's Cake Crashes. Western Star, say it with a star.
1: Okay, so to celebrate, they are allowing us, this is a privilege, to cake crash
0: yes.
1: Somebody's birthday Trojan horse style. So we're going to make an amazing cake with Western Star butter and then jump out of the cake and surprise the shit out of someone.
3: The first step, obviously.
1: I can't wait.
3: Oh, it's going to be unbelievable.
1: I think the look on someone's face when the cake comes alive, that'll be very exciting.
3: And also, we're going to do a whole radio show, I imagine, from inside a cake.
1: No.
3: Yes.
1: No, well, I think we'll have a think about that.
3: Because I'm already thinking about, I think we need...
1: How big do you want the cake? Like, that's you and me inside a cake.
3: Well, look, that's the plan. And if we've got to sacrifice someone, it is you.
1: For sure, man. So, I'm happy to... I mean, that'll be claustrophobic in there if it's both of us.
3: Fine. I'm already thinking that I'm going to have an oxygen tank in there. So I've got fresh oxygen through the whole thing. I want to be in there for an entire radio show. Okay? And then I want to be brought into the party. I want to be live while I'm in the cake. And then I want to burst out. Live. I think it'd be great to listen to.
1: WillandWoody.com, by the way, if you would like to be surprised. Although you... Like, we want to make sure that you... I mean, I want the cake to pop open and you to be, you know, passed out inside because you couldn't get enough air in there. So there's a lot of logistics here.
3: That's what I'm saying.
1: There's a lot of logistics here.
3: Have you seen...

0: And the only argument you're going to have is who gets to play the back end.
1: Very good, Sarah. That is very good.
2: Good on you, Sarah.
1: I hate to be the guy who's been pragmatic here, but I'm taking this so seriously. Very hard to make a cake where I assume we would be in the belly of the horse.
2: Why?
1: How are we going to make cake legs of a horse that hold up? What are you now? 85? 84?
2: Don't you dare put my weight on the air.
1: Sorry. Sorry.
2: How dare you?
1: You're 80s?
2: How dare you?
1: I'm a tight 72. tight little package. No, I'm just saying.
2: There's no way you're 72 kilos.
1: No. I'm 80. I'm about 80. On a good day, 79. It doesn't matter. Yeah. But like I'm saying that like cake legs holding up 150 kilos, that's not going to happen. I think we need us at the base. Hence why I'm saying Egyptian pyramid. The other one, I'm going to throw it out there for you. You know the movie Alien?
2: I think we can. Like, I think people can get creative with this sort of stuff. By the way, you could build the cake leg with like iron or something, and then you can build cake around that.
1: Well,
2: that sort of stuff. That sort of infrastructure happens with cakes these days.
1: Yeah, but that is
2: that's how they do tiered cakes. They have like pieces of cardboard in between the tiers.
1: Tiered cakes have the big pieces down the bottom. Yes, we're talking
2: about.
1: But
2: there's pieces of cardboard in between there as well.
1: Get that?
2: No, you don't think you do, and I don't think you get a lot about this.
1: I did cake making.
2: Mate, you're 72 kilos, Kate. Don't you lie to me. Kate.
0: Hello.
2: Welcome to Cake Crashes. Kate, what cake should we try and jump out of at somebody's birthday?
0: The old school, you know, like Barbie, like Dolly Varden cake, you know, from your mum's cookbook.
1: This is what my sister had this made for her out of the Women's Weekly cake designs.
0: That's the one.
1: Yeah, so and because the dress is so wide down the bottom, this sounds weird, but so Will and I would be under the dress or in the dress.
2: I think there's issues there. Let's go to Vivian.
0: One on top. One on top of the other.
2: Vivian, again, it's a logistical thing.
1: I'm throwing one out there.
2: I mean, you and I are going to have to contort our way into the space.
1: That's part of the training, and I'm willing to put in the work.
2: Vivian.
0: Hey.
2: Hey.
0: How about the good old-fashioned stable, can even hold my ass, Jack in the Box.
1: Jack in the Box.
0: Pops out and usually scares the crap out of everyone, but who cares?
1: I actually love that. And you tell the person whose birthday it is because you actually get the lever out the side, right? And they go like, and you say to them, like, twist the lever. Oh, I think that's pretty hot, Viv. And also the shape of it. It's a box.
0: Easy.
2: Easy to fit in. Good on you, Viv.
1: I'm going to throw one out.
2: I like
1: there.
2: That.
1: You know the movie Alien.
2: Oh, my God.
1: you know,
2: Western Star's 100th birthday. Western Star. Say it with a star. If you've got more ideas, then please hit us up on the socials. And if you want to nominate someone whom we're actually going to be surprising by popping out of this cake, go to willandwoody.com. We would love to do it to someone who you know loves a surprise.
1: Maybe they're a fan of the movie Alien.
2: I hope you have a wonderful driver.
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0: Will and Woody getting you through the early hours.
1: Rove McManus is in the studio with
2: yes,
1: us.
2: Yes, he is. Here he is.
1: We are dining out in a bit of Rove Live stuff because, as we were saying, Golden Year of TV for Woods is very nostalgic for us. I've actually just been on the YouTube channel, mate. Like, it's the clip that I stopped on just before, just to give people an idea of how big this show was this. I'm looking at this clip because, like, I vaguely remember this. It was a segment called My Charader.
2: Yes.
1: Right?
2: And just charades.
1: Just charades. But it was with Charlie's Angels.
2: Yeah.
1: So
2: Cameron Diaz.
1: Cameron Diaz.
2: Drew Barrymore.
1: Lucy Liu.
2: Yeah.
1: Playing charades.
2: Drunk. They were drunk.
0: They were really.
2: Oh yeah.
1: On Australian TV at 9 o'clock on a what night?
2: We would have been on a Wednesday. Back
1: Wednesday
2: then.
1: Night.
2: Yeah.
0: I reckon you can tell that Cameron's had a few by the interaction she has with Pete Hellier at the start, where I think she licks him on the cheek.
2: Yeah, she's very flirty with him.
1: Yes,
2: and they're doing it in heels and formal wear. It's amazing, amazing.
1: I just like looking at that. I'm like, because that just doesn't exist.
2: Absolutely,
1: maybe that happens on Jimmy Fallon now. Maybe he gets one person to come and do something a bit silly. You have all three of them in the room, drunk, playing charades.
2: Yeah, just doing charades.
1: That's insane.
2: And we put hair gel in the mix for Cameron, as a reference to something about Mary. And by absolute sheer good fortune, it ends up on her turn with her performing.
0: Amazing.
2: To Pete. She does mime hair gel, but does it as a, you know, I'm squeezing something into my hand. Who am I to tell Cameron?
1: Hindsight's
2: what
1: a wonderful
2: to do?
1: Thing.
2: I'm not going to tell Cameron Diaz how to charade, everybody.
0: Bit of feedback when the cameras are off.
2: Just a little note for next time. But yeah, we had a bit that we did because we were live, we could say to people.
1: And actually live, right?
2: We were 100% live, which was also part of the fun. You know, I was talking about it with Pete last night. We caught up with him for dinner. And we're like, in our first year at Channel 9, he wrote a sketch based around the guy. Who's the guy who comes up with dances? Everything from the Nutbush to the YMCA, twerk. Like, who comes up with those?
1: Yeah.
2: And
1: brilliant.
2: So he created a character. He creates dances.
1: Oh, yeah, cool, yeah.
2: He creates a new dance that he calls the et cetera, et cetera. It was you stick your two arms out wide like you're an aeroplane and then just squat from one leg to the next. At the end, he goes to test it in a nightclub. It's always a very nervous moment for him. And it takes off and it's the new big dance.
1: Yeah,
0: brilliant.
2: Between one show and the next, a week of television, we had people sending us footage of them doing the dance in nightclubs.
1: Wow.
2: So to do that, you would have to take a literal video camera, mail a cassette,
1: video
2: tape to us. What? And then we put them on air, which then made more people do it. Then people were sending us footage of them being kicked out of nightclubs for doing it. Nightclubs got in touch with us saying, our nightclub has said that we will be an et cetera safe haven. Where if people want to come and do the dance, they will come and do the dance without being kicked out or getting in trouble for it.
0: Unbelievable.
2: And this went on for like weeks, and this thing went viral before viral.
1: Viral because
2: this is 1999.
1: Wow.
2: It's incredible.
1: Wow. That is an incredible concept that something can go viral before sharing stuff.
2: And also that wasn't the intent. It was just, this
1: here's
2: is
1: a funny
2: dumb
1: bit.
2: But once people took the ball and ran with it, we were like, well, we'll show it. And then if anyone else has got any footage, send it in. And
0: yeah, bloody oh. Again, you just get blown away by who's on the couch sitting next to Pete and Corinne. So we had Will Ferrell and John C. Reilly.
2: Oh, yeah.
0: Destiny's Child.
2: Yeah, I'm one of the few, rare few, who have interviewed Beyonce. She doesn't do interviews anymore.
1: God. And you gave her a set of tracky dacks.
2: Yeah. Yeah. Because I did an interview with Destiny's Child where I had said to them, you all look so glamorous, but when you're at home, you're just sitting around in tracky dacks. And they went, what are tracky dacks?
0: Brilliant.
2: So then when they came to Australia on their tour, I gave them tracky dacks. I don't know.
1: We've got to get out of here, but it's been great having you in here. Thanks for sharing. It's been awesome. It's been so good. It's been so good. You listen to Will and Woody. Thanks, bro. Kiss.
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25: Now.
15: Morning, I'm Alana Riley. Well, police are appealing for CCTV or dash cam after a wild house party allegedly ended in glass bottles being thrown at police, a 16-year-old girl collapsing, and pole air being called in. The gathering, reportedly an 18th birthday party, happened at Kapalaba on Saturday night.
26: Some of the people I spoke to didn't actually know the person holding the party.
15: A neighbour speaking to Nine there. A 17-year-old boy is due in court next month, accused of assault police. On the Gold Coast, a bushfire that's ripped through hundreds of hectares of land at Wongawallen will continue to burn for several days. Firefighters are no longer battling the blaze, which first broke out on Friday, but crews are monitoring it. Airports will be bustling this week, with at least 2,000 extra seats being added for flights between Brizzy and Melbourne for the Lions AFL Grand Final. And it's been a night to remember for fans of John Farnham, with the Aussie icon's career celebrated at a sold-out concert in Melbourne. It featured cameos from Celine Dion, Hugh Jackman, Kate Sobrano and Keith Urban, but the 77-year-old himself was unable to attend. In sport, Lions star Lachie Neal could miss Saturday's AFL Grand Final, handed a one-match ban for striking in Brisbane's win over the Hawks, but the club are expected to challenge the suspension to have him start in this week's decider against the Dockers. While in the NRL, the Knights' dream run to finals continues, putting the Warriors to the sword 12-10. Newcastle is now bracing for Sunday's prelim clash with Penrith. The KissCast is next.
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15: Sunny and a top of 31 degrees in Brisbane today. Tomorrow, partly cloudy and 27. Right now, it is 16 degrees in the city. 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
22: It's Mark looking over Brisbane. Watch out for a breakdown on the Logan Motorway westbound after Stapleton Road through Forest Lake. No delays though. It is slowing northbound around Tanimura into Slacks Creek on the M1. The Ipswich Motorway is slowing eastbound into that Riverview and Redbank stretch. The Centenary Highway is looking good into Jindalee, and the Bruce Highway is on the brakes around Deception Bay Road for the southbound run. Whether you're moving, decluttering your home or office, or heading overseas, let Storage King help you start your new chapter. 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The Kiss Car, sunny and 31 with Robin, Kip and Corio to the morning on Kiss.
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26: Now.
25: Morning, I'm Alana Riley. Well, investigations continue into a wild party at Capella Bar that allegedly ended in the riot squad being called in. Hundreds of teens reportedly rocked up to the event on Saturday night. That allegedly ended in glass bottles being thrown towards police officers and a 16-year-old girl collapsing.
27: The Ashes were throwing bottles at the police, which obviously escalated even more.
25: Our neighbour speaking to Nine there. Police are now urging anyone with CCTV or dash cam to come forward. The Queensland Government will begin its business case for Rockhampton's Fitzroy River after the spot was approved to host the Olympic rowing for Brisbane 2032. The Deputy Premier says the state will now go through its normal process with rowing bodies to make sure the venue is Olympic and Paralympic compliant. It's an early taste of summer for Brizzy with temperatures above average over the past couple of days. Today it'll be 31 degrees, 7 degrees warmer than usual for this time of year. And Brizzy is blanketed this morning with a thick fog to kick off the week. A weather alert is now active with drivers warned the reduced visibility could make road conditions dangerous. Your sport check in a sec. In the AFL, Lachie Neal's spotless record could be the Lions' best hope of having the star midfielder cleared to play in the AFL Grand Final. Brisbane will go to the tribunal to fight his one-match ban for striking hawk Jack Ginnivan in the prelim. And the Aussie cricketers have won the third and final one-day clash against Zimbabwe by just one wicket. The Kiss Cast is next. Sunshine and a top of 31 degrees in Brisbane today. Tomorrow, partly cloudy and 27. Right now, it is 15 degrees in the city. 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
3: Just after 6 o'clock, Monday morning.
25: Good morning.
3: So on the show coming up very soon, this is a story I think you brought to, or a question you brought to us, Robin. Would you leave a relationship if the sex was bad?
25: Yeah. It's an interesting thing that I saw on social media and I thought, oof, what does that actually mean the older you get?
3: Yes.
25: You know what I mean?
3: Yeah.
25: If you're young.
3: Yeah.
25: Sure.
3: Because when you're 80... Yeah. And you're hanging out. Like,
30: what do you got to compare with that? Like,
3: if that was the main thing back then, and, yeah. then is it is like, oh no, I should have worried more about whether or not we could play chess.
30: I don't know how much quicker it could get, to be honest.
25: What? He's just trying to be rude.
3: Okay. And coming up next, we had a very special moment on the Shed podcast that Corey and I do with Sammy Thyday, involving Wayne Bennett and information I never knew. I never knew I needed.
25: That's so
30: good.
25: Yeah,
30: until you did.
3: Until you did. It's

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1: It's Mark looking over Brisbane. We've got slowing traffic on the Bruce Highway southbound from North Lakes through to Bald Hills. Gympie Road inbound is picking up at Beams Road through Castledine. The M1's on the brakes northbound Tanimura through to Slacks Creek, and the Mount Lindsay Highway adding traffic northbound from Crest Road through to Green Road, Boronia Heights. The Logan Motorway slowing up through Parkinson and Ellen Grove with a breakdown to watch out for westbound Forest Lake. At Bob Jane T-Marts, receive a free $200 e-gift card when you buy three, get one free on selected Yokohama tyres. 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The Kiss Car, sunny at 31 with Robin, Kip and Corey Oates in the morning on Kiss.
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2: Yes.
1: Anthony Milford filled in for Sammy Thiday with
3: Where's
1: us.
3: Sammy?
1: Cairns. He's up there doing something.
2: I don't know. He's
1: doing something up in Cairns.
2: He just
3: living his best life.
1: Yeah.
2: He just goes away on holidays all the time.
1: Yeah. So
2: very lucky man.
1: So while I was up there, Milf came in and and Corey and Milf started telling me this story, which I was such fits of laughter about Wayne Bennett, because they both were coached by Wayne back in the day.
2: I can't remember how we got onto this, but
1: there's a painting in there. There's a painting in the Shed Studios of Wayne. Someone sort of made this painting of Wayne taking a selfie shirtless.
2: With a horse?
1: With a horse over his shoulder.
2: Like, it's like a cartoon style.
3: Like the Russian president.
1: Yes, well, kind of. Yeah. But it's Wayne, and so, like, you
3: he does that kind of weird.
1: He's kind
3: stuff.
1: Of ripped but old.
2: And, like, his nipples
3: like
2: are like.
3: Like the Russian president.
1: Yes, exactly.
2: But his nipples are, like, really dangly. And I had a comment about them referring to something else. And then Kip was like, hang on, can we get into that?
1: Yeah. Because he was talking about his nipples, he's going, oh, yeah, and it's just like, you know, he's downstairs. And I said, hey, what? How do you know? What?
3: Have you seen Wayne Bennett naked?
2: Oh, yeah.
3: You haven't.
2: Yeah. Oh, 100%.
3: What do you mean he doesn't play football? Why is he getting changed?
1: Exactly.
2: And this, we'd obviously train. And after training, because Wayne would do a run before we'd train while we're getting flogged. In pre-season and other sessions, we'll be doing extra stuff. He would go run, right, and then train us. And then after the session, we'd always do extras again, like kicking, catching, tackling, you know, ball skills, extra things. Wayne would go in for a shower, and you know, most of the time. And then I'd go in after. Well, this one day, not one. Well, it happened a lot, but the first time it happened, I went in, sat down in my locker, and my old locker at the old place. So. If there's, you know, if it's a square, these two walls.
1: Like a corner,
2: The corner of the square. My locker was along the backside.
3: Right.
2: And then Wayne's was on the side.
3: Yes.
2: And I was right sort of in the corner. And where those lockers started, he was one in.
3: Yep. Mm.
2: So right there, right? So
3: right
2: next to me pretty much. And I remember coming in and I was buggered. Had my hands sort of, my elbows on my legs, my hands in my head. Wayne walks out of the shower and he goes, "How do you reckon you're trained?" And I've looked up and I've just seen everything and it's all its glory just looking straight at me. And I went, "Holy it's really good. Thanks, Wayne. It's great." And he's giggling. Like while he's doing the, you know, the.
1: He's doing the towel through the legs.
2: He's doing the towel through the legs.
3: Joking.
2: And I.
3: Wayne Bennett!
1: I know, just
3: the godfather of rugby league!
2: And he's like, you know, look at people when you talk. And I'm like, no, I do. I'm staring at his eyes.
3: So he was doing it to you on purpose.
2: Oh, yeah.
1: Why don't you look at my eyes, Corey?
3: Oh, my goodness.
1: As he's shuffling things around with his towel.
2: He's doing it on purpose, but then not all doing so like, not doing it on purpose.
3: Okay. Did you check him?
2: The first time I looked up, it was right there. I couldn't help it.
3: And is he I don't, you know what
2: you
3: I want to ask?
2: You don't want to know, right?
1: You can't ask that.
2: You can't ask those questions.
1: That's locker room.
2: And it's funny because Milford was on the other side of him. And there's times where we're both in there and he's dead set like doing the turn and going, "What do you reckon, Milford? How'd you try?"
3: So were you jealous?
2: No, I'm not jealous.
1: But you'll hear Milf's side of the story is on the Shed podcast as well, because he's such a polite, quietly spoken guy. Milf, this young kid just sitting there, and all of a sudden you got Wayne Bennett just coming out in all of his glory.
3: Who knew that Wayne Bennett loved to be a nudist?
1: I know.
3: Isn't
1: it stunning?
3: I am going to look at that man differently from now on.
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19: Brisbane traffic.
20: It's Mark looking over Brisbane. We've got that breakdown to watch out for on the Logan Motorway westbound after Stapleton Road through Forest Lake. No delays. It is on the brakes westbound from Parkinson, though, on the Logan Motorway. Ipswich Motorway is also slowing up eastbound through that Riverview, Redbank and Goodness Stretch and under speed into Darra eastbound as well. Not doing too badly on the Centenary Highway into the Jindalee Bridge. 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
19: Morning, I'm Alana Riley. Well, two kids have been rushed to hospital after a nasty fall at Anogra Reservoir. Paramedics rushed to the spot just after 6 p.m. saying one teen tumbled 15 metres from a rock wall. The other fell 10 before taking them both to the children's hospital. Drivers are being urged to take it easy on the road this morning with thick fog blanketing Brisbane. The Weather Bureau has issued a road alert warning reduced visibility. It could make conditions dangerous. Police continue looking into a wild party at Kapalabar on Saturday night that allegedly ended in glass bottles being thrown towards officers and the riot squad being called in. Authorities are now appealing for dash cam or CCTV as investigations continue. Making other headlines, support for Labor has slumped to near record lows in today's news poll. However, Anthony Albanese remains preferred PM ahead of Pauline Hanson and Angus Taylor. And Princess Diana's brother is defending his memoir, which makes shocking allegations against King Charles. Earl Spencer sitting down with the BBC, also calling out the media treatment of the Duke and Duchess of Sussex.
22: It would be really beholden on people to learn from Diana's example. I'm not here to speak for Harry and Meghan. It must be such a cancerous influence in their life.
19: The Lions will fight a one-game ban on star Lachie Neal that could keep him out of Saturday's AFL Grand Final. The 33-year-old's accused of striking Jack Ginnivan in Saturday's win over the Hawks. And in the NRL, Newcastle's fairy tale season continues with the Knights downing the Warriors, last year's Wooden Spooners winning 12-10. The Kiss Cast is next.
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19: Sunshine and a top of 31 degrees in Brisbane today. Tomorrow, partly cloudy and 27. Right now, it is 15 degrees in the city. 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
1: Okay, so there is a guy who has, he's on Instagram and he's called Closeness with Tori and he calls himself a sex and intimacy coach.
0: Okay.
1: And I saw this and he was essentially talking about women, but I think the question is relevant for both sexes. So I want you to answer this question. This is what he says.
2: I work with a lot of women who thought erroneously that if they married someone who they did not have intimacy, chemistry, sexual chemistry, or hot connected sex with, that everything was going to change once they got married and they would eventually work on it. I'm here to tell you that the truth of that sad story is that it seldom, if ever, does. What do you think about all this? Would you end a relationship if you didn't have children but you were married or in a long-term commitment if the sex and intimacy didn't improve?
0: Oh.
1: It's a good question, isn't it?
0: Isn't it?
1: Like, you take out the responsibility of having a family and, you know, that all the emotions that go with that, and you are purely judging someone on your needs.
0: Yes.
1: Would you leave?
3: No.
0: Okay. Interesting. Yeah, no.
1: Right. You didn't even think about that?
0: Mm.
3: No.
1: Okay.
0: Well,
1: that's a yes, Kip.
0: Well, I guess I haven't been there, you know what I mean? Like, I've always had that connection, so I don't know. But I would suspect that that would be a major problem. Yeah, if you didn't have to hang around anything, I'm going to go through another 40 years of this.
1: And not have that, because if you take monogamy as something that's really important.
3: If you love

0: everything else about them and they can't meet one need. Is that right?
1: Yeah.
2: But it is quite
0: so one need.
1: That's the only need is the sex need, yeah.
0: But that's it.
1: Yeah.
0: And but everything else is the best.
1: It's great. Like,
0: perfect, great life, great person.
1: Yes.
0: You know, everyone loves it. Everyone loves it. You know what I mean?
2: Yep, like,
0: if you think about
2: all of that,
0: it.
2: Yes.
0: And one thing.
2: Yeah, but that one thing is a big thing in a lot of people's lives.
0: But you still do it. Like, it's not like it's not, it's like it's not perfect.
1: It's just that it's 5 out of 10.
0: You just, it's not
2: good.
0: I mean? Like, but like,
2: it's not good.
0: I don't know how you say it's not good. I feel like, you know.
2: No, no, no. I am not judging. I'm not judging you.
0: I can't say that most men would last longer than probably 20, 30.
2: Okay,
0: you know?
1: There is an argument that as a man that 5 out of 10 is still 10 out of 10.
2: But we're taking
0: I'm not judging.
2: So do you want women to answer this question for you, boys?
1: Yes, 131065. I'm interested. What would you do?
2: I think as I've gotten older, so when I was much younger and children were a big part of what I wanted, it didn't matter so much as long as I could, you know, have the kids at the end, I think, if I'm being really mercenary about it.
1: Yeah.
2: I think as you get older, like women, our sex drive gets greater the older we get, whereas men's get less.
1: Uh-huh.
2: So, I mean, it is more important.
0: Is that because I'm not going to go there?
2: What? Why? Sorry, no, what?
1: Why?
2: What
1: do you think?
2: We're having this early conversation. We've warned people.
0: But
2: we're having it.
0: Finish your thought.
1: Why?
0: You said men get less and women get
1: more.
0: Well,
1: yeah.
2: That's true.
0: Are we just drained, I guess?
1: Like, are you talking about mentally or
2: I'm talking on behalf of you. Tell me what's the reality. Is it less or more now, boys?
1: Oh, as you get older,
2: Yeah.
1: Oh, definitely the frequency is reduced.
2: but desire?
1: Desire's still there.
0: Desire,
2: That hasn't changed?
1: I don't think so. Oh, maybe, look, I think as you get older, you're less ridiculous about, like,
0: you're more about.
1: You take time to think about it. You know what I mean?
2: Like, you can't be bothered.
1: When you're a teenager, it's just like
2: everything. That's the single
1: you're
2: focus.
1: You're like a dog.
0: No, like a dog.
1: Like a puppy looking around.
0: I'm not going to go.
2: Okay, but listen. Yeah. Do you hear
1: you
2: what you're
1: older.
2: Saying?
1: Yeah.
2: You guys are going, oh, I just can't be bothered. And often for women, it's the opposite. Post-children, not always, but post-children, our sex drive increases.
1: Yes.
2: So we're like the 15-year-old teenager.
1: Yeah.
2: Can be.
1: Yes.
2: And listen to you lot.
0: We're just like, what are the boys doing?
2: Wow.
1: We're like the old cat sitting in the window going, get away from me. I'm tired. I'm getting some sun. 131065.
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4: It's Mark looking over Brisbane. We've got a breakdown on the Gateway Motorway northbound after Compton Road through Currupee. It's on the shoulder. It is slowing around Runcorn for the trip northbound on the Gateway. Pedestrian lights are on flash at Redcliffe Gomersall Street at Anzac Avenue, and we've got slowing traffic on the Bruce Highway around Boundary Road for the trip south past North Lakes. Get free number sharing with Amaysim. 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The Kiss Cast, sunny today and 31 the top with Robin, Kip and Corey Oates in the morning on Kiss.
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1: Now, we're talking about intimacy, and Robin asked the question, if the sex was bad and you had no other reasons to stay in the relationship, so you didn't have kids, you didn't have all those shared assets and all those things, would you leave? Corey said it's a straight no. If that was just that, if that was the only thing, I think I would.
2: Kip's undecided. Oh, you would?
1: I think I would. If I didn't have to stay, and you were like, no, well, then, no, this is a big part of my life.
2: Well, that
1: you need to get that right.
2: I mean, I guess that's the question. Where does sex come as the priority?
1: Yeah.
2: And is it worth leaving on? But Linda of Logan, what do you think?
3: I'm with Corey on this. This whole idea that sex has got to be, you know, this, I don't know, fireworks and magic and all this other rainbow crap. It makes a relationship. That's the wonder why these young ones aren't staying married.
1: Well, yes.
3: You know, over 20 years, and there's a connection, not just in the bedroom,
1: because
3: they do get old. It does get to the point where you don't use it.
1: Yep.
3: And, you know, what are you going to do then?
1: Yeah.
3: Leave them at 90-year-old because, hey, the sex isn't great?
1: Yeah,
2: fair true. Enough,
1: good
2: Linda.
1: Question, Linda.
2: Fair enough.
1: I like it.
2: Kim out of Brenda, what do you think?
4: I don't think there has to be fireworks, but I do think there has to be a fairly strong connection. And, you know, I'm getting to that end of stage of life. I'm not a young person, but I still feel that I'm looking for a man at the moment. And I can't find someone that I'm really attracted to to start a relationship with and to have some intimacy and be feel really close to.
1: Yeah, right, so it doesn't have to be fireworks, but it's got to be a spark.
2: Got to be something.
4: Yeah, there's definitely got to be a spark as soon as you meet someone.
1: Yeah.
4: And it's like, I meet someone and I think, oh yeah, they're really nice. Then I find out that I've got all the things I don't like.
5: But then you get in the bed and go, oh, I don't like that.
2: Yeah, that's not enough. Thank you, Kim. And Caroline, where are you from, Caroline?
6: Madjuraba.
1: And what are your thoughts?
6: I believe in there must be a spark, but I did hear a comment of 20 minutes.
1: Yeah.
6: What's that? Wham, bam, thank you, ma'am?
1: Oh, good grief. I thought that was a marathon.
6: A marathon? Oh, my God.
1: You're more than 20 minutes?
5: 20 minutes? Come on.
6: Oh, come on, guys.
5: I'm already 10 minutes into my deep sleep.
1: And half time is only 15 minutes in the football, so you've got 5 extra minutes I've already lost of the second half.
5: I'm telling you what, that's...
6: I'm a football person too, but hello, there are other times other than football.
5: We're not prepping for a roast on a Sunday, I tell you.
2: Are you really telling me that you do it at halftime at the football, Kip Wiping?
1: That would be the dream, but no, I know. If you're going to get things done most efficiently, you watch the game. Halftime, let's go upstairs, come down, we'll miss the first 5 minutes and we're away.
5: You know, Origin, Gus's final word in between the final word and the start of the game, that's when he gets it done. That minute, 2 minutes,
6: goodness.
5: He's finished.
2: And is it because your team is losing or because your team is winning that you need to then do that at halftime?
1: Well, look, you know, the Broncos haven't helped me this year. And eight losses in a row, that doesn't perk you up.
2: No, it doesn't. I mean, interestingly enough, no men are ringing.
1: No.
2: Like, one single guy is willing to discuss this with
5: us. They just want beers with the boys.
1: I think they agree with you, Corey, that 5 out of 10 is 10 out of 10.
7: 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Have you heard? 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
32: It's Mark. Looking over Brisbane, there's a multi-vehicle crash at Clayfield Junction Road, the westbound left lane after Sandgate Road. Also a multi-vehicle crash at Newstead at Commercial Road, the eastbound around Arthur Street. And a breakdown to watch for on the Gateway Motorway, northbound after Compton Road through Currabee. It's on the shoulder. Things are slowing up around Runcorn for the trip north on the Gateway. Whether you're moving, decluttering your home or office, or heading overseas, let Storage King help you start your new chapter. 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The Kiss Car, sunny conditions today, 31 the top, with Robin, Kip and Corey Oates in the morning on Kiss.
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36: Morning, I'm Alana Riley. Well, a warning for anyone hitting the road this morning as thick fog blankets parts of the city. The Weather Bureau has issued an alert for reduced visibility, which could make conditions dangerous. Two teenage boys are in the children's hospital after tumbling from a rock wall at Anoggera Reservoir overnight. Paramedics say it happened just after 6 p.m. One of the boys fell 10 metres, the other plummeted 15. Overseas, the Prime Minister will make his case today for Australia to be given a seat on the the United Nations Security Council. Anthony Albanese is in New York to launch Australia's campaign for a two-year term. Airports will be bustling this week, with at least 2,000 extra seats being added for flights between Brizzy and Melbourne for the Lions AFL Grand Final. And it's been a night to remember for fans of John Farnham, with the Aussie icon's career celebrated at a sold-out concert in Melbourne. It featured cameos from Hugh Jackman, Kate Sobrano, Keith Urban and Celine Dion.
0: I really wish I could be with you there tonight to celebrate my dear friend, John.
36: In sport, Lions star Lachie Neal could miss Saturday's AFL Grand Final, handed a one-match ban for striking in Brisbane's win over the Hawks. But the club are expecting to challenge the suspension to have him star in this week's decider against the Dockers. And in the NRL, the Knights' dream run in the finals continues, putting the Warriors to the sword at 12-10. Newcastle now bracing for Sunday's prelim clash with Penrith. The Kiss Cast is next. Sunshine and a top of 31 degrees in Brisbane today. Tomorrow, partly cloudy and 27. Right now, it is 16 degrees. 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
2: Just after 7 o'clock, Monday morning, it's Robin, Kip and Corey Oates. We're going to relive a moment where Corey got in big trouble
3: From Tegan. And rightly so.
2: Yeah.
3: Honestly.
2: It was a huge breach.
3: It was such a breach. Why is she still married to you? These are the moments.
4: When you get the offer, take it.
2: Coming up, though, Ed Sheeran is involved with three of the songs that are charting right now.

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1: It's Mark looking over Brisbane. The Bruce Highway slowing up around Deception Bay for the trip south past North Lakes. A breakdown to watch out for southbound on the Gateway Motorway just before Bicentennial Road exit through Boodle, and another breakdown on the Gateway northbound after Southern Crossway through Eagle Farm. We've got that multi-vehicle crash being tidied up at Clayfield Junction Road, the westbound left lane after Sandgate Road. 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The Kiss car, sunny conditions today with a top of 31 with Robin, Kip and Corey Oates in the morning on Kiss.
2: It's Robin, Kip and Corey Oates on Kiss 97.3, doing it for Temple & Webster. I've actually just been on the Temple & Webster website because Sienna, our two-year-old, she's at the toilet training age.
3: Oh, beautiful.
2: Good, yeah. Yeah, and they actually have one of these things. This is the all four kids, my stairs, step up toilet. Have a look at this. It's like two little steps and then the toilet. So you just sit it on top of the toilet.
3: Yes.
2: So she can get herself there. It's obviously, it's all plastic, so you can hose it down when there's accidents.
4: Excellent.
2: What you need.
3: That's a great little thing, isn't it?
2: That is awesome, that. I'm getting that. And then we also need to get some of these. They have the EVA foam play mats.
3: Oh, play mats.
4: Oh, they're
2: so
4: good.
2: Yeah, they are. Because we've got wood floors in the place, which is great for cleaning, but also makes for a hard fall.
3: Look, I know sounds wrong, but you get the mat, go get a little pen, put all the toys in it, and she has the best time of her life.
2: A pen, like a little prison, prison.
4: A little baby prison.
3: 100%.
2: I do love a baby
4: prison. Bad when you say that, but it's actually awesome.
2: They've got them, baby prisons, they won't call it that, baby gates, furniture, wall straps, cupboard latches, everything you need. 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
1: I didn't realise, but of course the big World Cup song with Shakira and Burna Boy, Ed Sheeran's a writer on this.
0: I don't know where.
2: Yes, he is.
1: Yeah.
0: So this is like, it's been number one around the world during World Cup. And there's another single as well that's currently in the world top 10, which is Ed Sheeran. And that, he's one of the five writers for Cat's Eye, Animal. No.

0: So I did a little bit of research into it. I hadn't heard of Cat's Eye with a K
1: Just
0: before.
1: A little bit of research.
0: A little bit of research.
2: You've both been doing a lot of research over the last 10 minutes.
0: Well, they're like a modern-day Spice Girls. If you think of like Spice Girls back in the day, there's the blonde and the brunette and the redhead. They're from all around the world. So you've got like a Swiss German and you've got like an Indian American and a Filipino and Koreans.
2: So was it from an idol or a voice? Were they put together?
0: It was a talent. There was a talent show of sorts.
1: Of modelling? It looks like a modelling show.
0: Yeah, they're all,
1: and they've just
0: they're
1: forced them to
0: they're all
1: sing.
0: Basically models.
1: Yeah.
0: And they put them and they're trying to tap into the K-pop crowd because there's a couple of very K-pop girls and a couple of Americans, and they've just whacked them all together and said, "There you go, be beautiful and dance around in your underpants."
2: And they do.
0: And they do.
2: They fill the brief.
0: We'll get Ed Sheeran to write you a song. What we've got there is a hit.
1: Yeah, beautiful. Yep.
2: But it works.
0: It does work. Yeah.
2: I mean, that's what 1D was.
0: Yeah, true, wasn't it?
2: Yeah.
0: Yeah.
2: Absolutely. The good-looking boys who could kind of sing but weren't making it into the top and then put them all together.
0: Yep.
2: And off
1: but you notice those ones that they've
0: Isn't that crazy
1: forced,
0: how that works?
1: They've made.
2: Yeah, manufactured.
1: Manufactured, sorry. They don't last long. Like, they don't break up. It forever. They do it for like 4 or 5 years and then they need a break. It's interesting.
2: Like, I mean, it depends what you say. Like Spice Girls.
0: Yeah.
2: I mean, they lasted a bit. They did
0: lasted
2: a movie.
0: A while. Yeah.
2: 1D lasted a while.
0: Take That didn't last that long with Robbie Williams. They tend to...
2: They implode.
0: They tend to implode.
1: Yeah.
0: And there's always one that thinks they're the big star.
1: That's
0: that
1: it.
0: Causes a problem.
1: Yeah.
0: But anyway, that gave me an excuse to play this. This is just a minute of from the Axis of Awesome. This has had something like 93 million streams. And it's just about songwriting and how there's only 4 chords to make all the songs in the world. These are Australian guys, and this is amazing. This
3: all the greatest pop songs ever written just use 4 chords. These 4 chords, just 1, 2, 3. Do you recognise this?
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5: and the cast of Glee. My

0: I wish I could play piano. That's so cool.
1: That's my one dream is I wish I could play piano. Yeah,
0: can you lift? Can you do something? Learn it. You're not that old.
1: Have you seen these fingers?
0: Yeah, your fingers are pretty minging.
1: Watch this one, ready? It doesn't even go straight.
2: Okay. Okay, fair. He's holding up his thumb, which is now not.
0: Maybe bongos.
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5: Brisbane traffic.
6: It's Mark. Looking over Brisbane, there's a breakdown to watch for on the Gateway Motorway southbound at Lytton Road exit through Murarrie. Not causing any problems there. It is a little bit slow southbound through Bracken Ridge and Deegan. We've got that multi-vehicle crash being tidied up at Clayfield on Junction Road, the westbound left lane after Sandgate Road. Also that multi-vehicle crash at Newstead Commercial Road eastbound at Arthur Street. Police are making Queensland safer. They have an important job to do, so there's no excuse for abuse. Authorised by the Queensland Government, Brisbane. 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
9: Morning, I'm Alana Riley. Well, at least one international flight arriving into Brisbane this morning has had to divert to Sydney thanks to this fog. It's starting to lift now, but not before a plane from Singapore had to make the call and head down south instead due to low visibility just after dawn. An emergency has unfolded at the Enoggera Reservoir overnight with two boys falling up to 15 metres from a rock wall. Paramedics say the teenagers were both taken to the Queensland Children's Hospital with leg injuries. On the Gold Coast, a bushfire that's ripped through hundreds of hectares of land near Mount Tambourine will continue to be monitored, but the Wongawallan blaze is expected to burn for several days. Police are appealing for CCTV or dash cam after a wild house party on Saturday night allegedly ended in glass bottles being thrown at police, a 16-year-old girl collapsing and a Polair being called in. And Australia is pushing for a United Nations Security Council seat. Anthony Albanese is in New York launching a campaign for the two-year seat. In sport, Lachie Neal's spotless record could be the Lions' best hope of having the star midfielder cleared to play the AFL Grand Final. Brisbane will go to the tribunal to fight his one-match ban for striking Hawk Jack Ginnivan in the prelim. And the Warriors' NRL Finals campaign ends in straight sets, bundled out by the Knights 12-10 overnight. The Kiss Cast is next.
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9: Sunshine at a top of 31 degrees in Brisbane today. Tomorrow, partly cloudy and 27. Right now, it is 17 degrees in the city. 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
1: Corey's in trouble.
2: Why?
3: Yeah, Corey's in trouble.
2: Oh, good.
3: And your wife, Tegan. So, Corey,
2: what
3: happened Friday night?
2: Oh, I've got no idea.
3: Okay.
2: What
3: did you eat on Friday night?
2: Honestly, I had a big weekend. You need
3: okay,
2: a fresh-
3: okay, let me help you.
1: Okay.
3: You took some takeaway. You went and got takeaway.
2: Oh, yes, we got takeaway because...
3: What did you get?
2: Grilled.
3: Right.
2: Oh, I don't know where this is going.
3: Okay, what were the orders?
2: I got the chicken one.
1: Simon Says.
2: Simon Says, yep. And then I get, and then I also get the beef and bacon one for me.
1: For you, you get two burgers.
3: Yeah, two burgers for Corey. And what did Tegan order?
2: Baba.
1: Right. The lamb burger. Bar, bar. Yeah.
3: Yeah, the baba.
1: So just the two of you're not buying any for the kids, just you
2: two? No, they wanted.
3: Well, that's important. These three burgers are important. So what happened when the food got home?
2: Look, it was a big day, all right? I had a lot on. Mm-hmm. Still can't remember what I was doing that day, but I had a lot on. And that's why we got takeaway. Mm-hmm. And got home and I opened the bag and I swear, it said Simon, Simon, Simon. And I was rattled.
1: So they're all chicken burgers?
2: Well, I thought so.
1: Ah.
2: Then I was starving. I haven't eaten since breakfast. And I was hungry, eh? And the footy was on.
1: Mm.
2: So I've sat down, just opened the burger, started munching on it. And then.
3: Was it? No. Was it chicken?
2: I couldn't tell you.
3: No, was it chicken? You do know the answer.
1: No. Was it beef?
2: I thought it was the beef.
1: Beef and burger?
2: But
1: beef and bacon?
3: No. Which one was it?
2: It was the baba.
1: You ate the...
3: Okay.
1: You got three burgers, two of them for you, and you ate someone else's.
3: Right.
2: Well, it was delicious. I might get a baba from
3: it's then what he did after that.
1: What?
3: So you've now eaten the one thing that Tegan asked for, and you have two separate burgers.
2: I ate half, mind you. And I said, here you go, you got the rest.
3: Great.
1: Nothing worse than a half-eaten burger. They're a mess.
3: Okay.
2: Well, I said eat mine.
3: Yeah. So you said, you can eat mine.
2: Yeah.
3: She didn't want yours.
2: No.
3: She wanted hers.
2: And then I said, here you go. And she goes, I don't want the half-eaten burger.
3: No, fair enough. And then what did you do, Corey? Did you go back
2: I ate all three.
3: What did Tegan have for dinner?
2: I don't know, the chips that I got probably.
1: Croskets.
3: No. A cup of tea.
2: A cup of tea.
3: And he watched her.
1: Oh.
2: No, she's
1: How far is grilled from home?
2: No, it's 5-10 minutes.
3: It's not even.
1: That's a go back. You got to go back.
2: Well, she's like, do you want to go back and get me on? I said, nah, I'm tired. I'm footies on.
3: Okay. Ruling, Kip Whiteman.
2: It was an honest accident.
1: You were
2: I offered
1: Corey
2: my burger.
3: No, you offered a half-eaten burger.
2: I offered her my Simon Says. I said, eat the chicken one.
1: She didn't want a chicken burger.
2: You don't like chicken, do you?
1: She was preparing for lamb.
2: Well, unfortunately, things happen and circumstances change.
1: You are the circumstance. You ate your burger and you're 5 minutes away. Go and get her a fresh one.
2: I was tired.
3: Can anyone support this man? I am very interested in the ruling of this.
2: I offered her my burgers.
3: Because I am so with you, Kip.
1: Yeah.

0: I just feel this is so outrageous.
1: Well, you could have had the other half of hers.
0: And,
1: chips. I offered my chips.
2: The only way you can share a burger is if it's sliced in half at the start. You can't have it once it's been handled.
1: Well,
2: it's,
1: what if I cut off my bites?
2: Nevertheless.
0: No.
2: Especially grilled. They all pop out the back. You know how it happens.
1: No, no, not mine. 13-106-5.
0: What would your partner do in that situation?
2: Yes.
1: Someone back me up. Surely there's someone on my side.
0: I don't think anyone can.
2: 13-106-5.
0: Not and remain in a relationship.
1: When a man's got to eat.
2: I can't believe you. I also just can't believe you ate three adult burgers. What the hell?
1: That's man.
2: Insane.
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4: It's Mark. Looking over Brisbane, there's a crash being tidied up at Greenslopes. Victoria Terrace eastbound is blocked at Earl Street. We've got a breakdown to watch for at the Boat Desert Road off-ramp westbound after the Logan Motorway through Drewvale. And a breakdown on the M1 at Stapleton, Jacobswell Road through Stapleton. It's on the shoulder and out of the way. We've also got those pedestrian lights playing up Antec Avenue, Gomersall Street through Redcliffe. Donut King's awesome new donut range is available in store now to celebrate Paw Patrol, the dino movie in cinemas. Hurry, try them all at Donut King before they go extinct. The Kiss car, Sunny and 31 with Robin, Kip and Corio to the morning on Kiss.
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0: It's Rob and Kip and Corey Oates on KISS 97.3. So if you've just joined us, Corey was found out last night. Rob was chatting with Corey's wife, Tegan. He was sent on Friday night to go and grab burgers at Grilled, came back with three burgers, a chicken, a beef and a lamb, and Tegan really wanted the lamb.
1: Yeah, she requested the lamb.
0: Yeah, you came home, sat down, smashed the lamb burger without checking and then tried to offer her half of it. A half-eaten burger, that's not
2: mind
0: an offer.
2: Mind you, this is part Grilled's fault. It all said Simon.
1: No.
2: Needs to be a clear bar.
1: I just don't think that's going to fly.
0: And even though that it's 5 minutes
2: I
0: down the road.
2: I wish I kept the little thing on top that has the name on it. I'll tell you, it said Simon.
0: You continued to eat the other two burgers as well.
2: Even though it wasn't chicken.
0: While Tegan had a cup of tea for dinner.
1: Want to know if that is acceptable behaviour. Leanne of Collingwood Park.
3: Yes, my other half has done exactly the same thing.
2: What a man.
3: Gone out to get takeaways, come back, has eaten mine, and then has eaten his own as well because I didn't want what he had.
0: Yeah.
2: And did he go back?
3: No.
2: Yep. See,
1: didn't care?
3: So, no, I ended up eating toast that night for tea.
2: Oh, how good was that toast too, Leanne? No, was that great toast?
0: No. It tasted like spite, I bet. Spite and anger.
1: Kate of Castledine, what do you reckon?
4: Definitely not. Kip's in the wrong. Definitely wrong.
0: Hang on. Kate, it's Corey this time. It's not me.
4: Sorry, Corey. Sorry, Kip. I apologise. It was definitely Corey that's wrong.
0: I know it's habit.
2: I understand, Kate. It's automatic, isn't it? It's just Kip always.
4: It is, I know. Yeah. It's shocking. No, my husband actually rang me on the way home from work and he told me that he's bringing home a new pizza from a new place just down the road. And I was getting really excited because I don't have to cook. And I said, is it gluten-free? And he goes, oh, fudge. and he goes, I did. I'm very lucky I didn't say that word. But I said worse. And he's gone, oh, no, because I've only just, like, probably for about 3 months being gluten-free.
0: Okay.
4: So he came home and he was mortified. And I'm just going, oh, well, I was peeved, obviously. Yeah. I was really, really upset. And I said, don't worry, I'll just do my own thing. I had lots of leftovers in the fridge. Mm. And he came out later and he finished the pizza. My son and him finished the pizza. And he came out and goes, no, I'll go and get you one.
0: Oh.
4: He did the walk of shame. He went out and got me one.
0: No,
4: and he went
0: and
4: did my own pizza.
0: And at least it's only 3 months. At least it wasn't like lifelong celiac.
4: Yeah, you're right. But it has been frustrating, I can tell you. It's a learning experience.
1: But he did the right thing. That is good. Tara of Bald Hills, what do you reckon?
5: Corey, Uber Eats, mate.
0: Exactly.
5: Uber Eats.
0: Just get it delivered.
5: The least you could have done to keep that lady happy is get her burger on Uber Eats.
2: Yeah, but see, when you do Uber Eats these days, it's all soggy and cold.
5: It doesn't matter. It's better than nothing. You're complaining you're tired. You could have hopped on the phone.
0: Soggy burger's still better than tea.
1: No. What he means to say is, I'm not tired. It's, I can't be bothered.
2: I was full. I was actually really full.
0: Now, is anyone going to support Corey? Michelle, out of Burpengary East. Hey, Michelle.
2: Yes, come, Michelle. Surely anyone.
6: Yeah, I'm a bit divided, but I'm kind of on Corey's side. Sorry.
2: Yes.
6: Now, I've made mistakes bringing food home for hubby, and I've just gone, sorry, things happen, and here's what it is.
2: Yep.
6: There was another choice of a burger.
2: Thank you.
6: If you don't have an allergy to that burger, you could have had that burger.
2: Thank you.
6: And sometimes it just comes down to understanding too. Having said that, you got halfway through Tegan's burger and, you know, that actually isn't acceptable. You should have actually gone, hey, this is wrong, and stopped eating it.
0: But you can tell the difference between lamb, can't you, and chicken. Come on.
2: It was gone in 5 seconds.
6: So
2: she caught me mid-bite.
6: I'm kind of on Corey's side here.
2: Thank you.
6: Because I've done it myself.
2: Accidents happen.
1: Okay, so
2: she eats chicken and avocado and bacon. That's what it's on a sign.
1: Okay, 80%, 90% of people, and then one fence.
0: Well. Your one supporter is on the fence.
2: Well,
0: not prepared to go all in.
2: Yeah. Well, look, still there. Still something.
1: Yeah.
0: No.
7: It's Kiss. Have you heard? Smallsy's now on Kiss. I know you. Hey, Smallsy.
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30: It's Mark looking over Brisbane. We've still got that crash being tidied up at Green Slopes. Victoria Terrace eastbound is blocked around the Earl Street intersection. A breakdown to watch for on Beau Desert Road, Drewvale. It's at the off-ramp westbound at the Logan Motorway. Also got a breakdown on the Gateway Motorway northbound after Compton Road through Currabee. It's slowing around Runcorn for the northbound trip. Unleash adventure these school holidays at Croc. Lost giants to living legends at Queensland Museum, Carilba, South Bank. 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The KISS Car, Sunny and 31 with Robin, Kip and Corey Oates in the morning on KISS.
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3: Morning, I'm Alana Riley. Well, this fog is lifting around Brizzy this morning as the Weather Bureau warns conditions could still be dangerous on the roads. At least four international flights that were meant to arrive in Brisbane this morning have also had to divert thanks to reduced visibility from the fog, with travellers from Singapore, Dubai, Tokyo and Vancouver instead landing in Sydney or on the Gold Coast. Two kids are in hospital after a nasty fall at a Noggera Reservoir. Paramedics rushed to the spot just after 6 p.m, saying one teen tumbled 15 metres from a rock wall, the other 10, before rushing them both to the Children's Hospital. The Queensland Government will begin its business case for Rockhampton's Fitzroy River after the spot was approved to host rowing for Brisbane 2032. The Deputy Premier says the state will now go through its normal process with rowing bodies to make sure the venue is Olympic and Paralympic compliant. And the Prime Minister is launching Australia's campaign to be given a temporary seat on the United Nations Security Council. Anthony Albanese is in New York for the UN General Assembly, pushing for Australia to be given the non-permanent position. Your sport check in a sec. The Brisbane Lions are hoping Lachie Neale's spotless record will be enough to help him overturn a one-game ban, with the 33-year-old accused of striking Hawk Jack Ginnivan. If the suspension isn't overturned at tomorrow's hearing, the star will be missing for Brisbane's grand final on Saturday. And in league, after taking home the wooden spoon last season, Newcastle have cemented their spot in the prelims, the Knights downing the Warriors 12-10. The Kiss Cast is next. Sunshine and a top of 31 degrees in Brisbane today. Tomorrow, partly cloudy and 27. Right now, it is 19 degrees in the city. 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
0: Just after 8 o'clock, Monday morning, coming up very soon, we're going to talk gross food combos, because your little fella Hux has got something revolting he's doing.
2: Every food combo he picks is revolting. But this one, I just noticed, and I don't know how it works, but it's ice cream mixed with, I think, lasagna.
0: Okay. Yeah.
1: So if you've got one.
2: He was dipping it and he was having the best time of his life.
0: Let's talk about that in just a minute. Yeah, if you've got one, we want to hear about it. But Cash or Crash, Brisbane's easiest cash game. Just three questions, $1,000 to be won. We'll do it next on Kiss 97.3.

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2: It's Mark looking over Brisbane. That crash has been cleared from Victoria Terrace at Green Slopes around Earl Street. We've still got that breakdown to watch for on the Gateway Motorway southbound before Bicentennial Road exit through Boondall. It is flowing okay through there. The Bruce Highway is still slowing up around Deception Bay for the trip south past North Lakes. And we've got those pedestrian lights playing up Anzac Avenue, Gomersall Street, Redcliffe. There are major track closures these school holidays on the Beenleigh and Gold Coast lines, with buses replacing trains. Plan ahead at translink.com.au. The Kiss car, sunny and 31, the top today with Robin, Kip and Corey Oates in the morning on Kiss.
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0: 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Cash or crash. 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
1: This right here is Brisbane's easiest cash game. We've got $1,000 to give away. You just got to answer three questions correctly.
2: Yeah, Jessica of North Ipswich. Hello.
1: Hey, Jess.
3: Hello.
2: You right, Jess?
3: Yes, Roger.
4: Yes.
1: Okay.
2: Okay, Jess, what are you spending the money on?
4: I'm about to give birth in 4 weeks, so probably on the baby.
1: Oh, awesome.
2: First baby, bub?
1: Number three.
2: Oh, wow, you're old, man.
1: You know what you're doing.
2: Do you know what you're having?
4: Yeah, another little girl, three for three.
3: Three?
1: Oh, wow.
3: Oh, poor, I feel, yeah.
2: No.
1: Beautiful.
2: Nah. I love a little girl.
3: Yeah, but, you know.
1: How's it going with
3: three, four of them. Oh,
1: with like, a month to go, I just remember for Naomi, that was a really uncomfortable time. There was ankle swelling, there was all sorts of stuff going on.
4: Oh,
1: yeah.
3: Yeah.
4: Got it all.
3: Okay.
1: All right. Well, let's see if we can make this a special day. $250.
3: Let's go.
1: For the first question, then we're double or nothing from there. There's a 5-second timer. Make sure you get in before the buzzer.
4: Okay.
1: All right.
3: Here we go. What is pi to three decimal places?
4: 3.142.
3: Yeah.
2: Boom. Isn't it interesting how that obscure maths fact stays with us all forever?
1: I remember.
3: We never used it.
1: At school, we only got to the 1.4, 3.1.4, and then everything else was just superfluous after that.
3: It was always 1.42 to us, but I've never used it.
2: Okay, Jessica, $250. What do you want to do, mate? You could go for question two worth $500.
4: Yeah, let's double it.
1: Yeah.
2: Ooh, I like it. Before becoming a chef, what was Gordon Ramsay's professional career?
4: I don't know, waitress.
1: Waitress?
3: Oh.
1: I love that you made in the feminine version as well.
3: Yeah.
2: No. He was a professional soccer player.
1: Was he?
3: Oh, yeah, wow. Yeah, right.
2: From 15, he was part of a Scottish powerhouse club, the Rangers FC, till a knee injury cut his career short. No wonder he was angry.
3: That. Yeah, he's really good, apparently. God.
2: Yeah.
4: Oh, wow.
3: Mm.
2: So, there you go. Sorry, Jess.
4: That's okay. Thank you anyway.
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7: Brisbane traffic.
8: It's Mark looking over Brisbane. There's a breakdown to watch for on the Moreton Drive exit northbound from the Gateway Motorway around the airport. It is on the shoulder though. We've still got those traffic lights playing up at Anzac Avenue and Gomersall Street through Redcliffe. It's a busy run on Countess Street inbound to the city. Deakin Deviations carrying a bit of traffic southbound onto the Gateway Motorway at Deakin as well. 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The Kiss Car, sunny and 31 with Robin, Kip and Corey Oates in the morning on Kiss.
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11: Morning, I'm Alana Riley. Well, this thick blanket of fog has almost vanished this morning, but not before causing some hiccups for travellers. At least four international flights that were meant to land in Brizzy today have had to be diverted to either Sydney or the Gold Coast thanks to reduced fog visibility. Planes from Singapore, Dubai, Tokyo and Vancouver have added an extra leg to their journey. Two teenage boys are in the children's hospital after tumbling from a tall rock wall at Enoggera Reservoir overnight. Paramedics say it happened just after 6 p.m. One of the boys fell 10 metres, the other plummeted 15. In other news, support for Labor has slumped to near record lows in today's news poll. However, Anthony Albanese remains preferred PM ahead of Pauline Hanson and Angus Taylor. And a Queensland short stay owner has been forced to pay compo after kicking out a legal blind woman for having a guide dog. According to the ABC, it happened in Agnes Water in December of 2024. The owner admits he made a mistake. Your sport check in a sec. The Lions will fight a one-game ban on star Lachie Neale that could keep him out of Saturday's AFL Grand Final. The 33-year-old is accused of striking Jack Ginnivan in Saturday's win over the Hawks, hoping his spotless record will help him overturn the suspension. And Newcastle's fairy tale NRL season continues with the Knights downing the Warriors overnight, last year's Wooden Spooners winning 12-10. The Kiss Cast is next.
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11: sunny and a top of 31 degrees in Brisbane today. Tomorrow, a bit of cloud around and 27. Right now, it is 20 degrees in the city. 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
1: I'm laughing already because I don't know, I just pictured Hux doing this. So I just laughed.
0: Yeah.
1: But two nights ago, Huxton.
2: Who's four?
1: Who's four, and he loves food, right? He loves eating. Like,
0: that's his love language, isn't it?
1: It is. Like, it really is. Yeah. If you want to find the way to his heart, it's either wrestling and fighting.
0: Yes.
1: Or food.
0: Right.
2: Okay. like a lot of 4-year-old boys.
1: Yeah. Yes. And the other night, so we had lasagna. It was one of those nights where I think we had sport in the afternoon.
0: Who's making lasagna at home?
1: I'm thinking just throws it in, and then we.
0: Why? So it's coming already in the foil?
1: Okay, gotcha.
0: And, yes.
1: And he's finished his lasagna, and then he gets a paddle pop because he had a big afternoon training and that.
0: Mm.
1: And next minute, I see him eating his paddle pop, and like the rainbow ones.
2: Yeah.
1: He's dipping it. I'm like, what are you? Are you dipping that in your lasagna?
0: Oh,
1: he goes, yeah, yum, yummy. The sauce is yum. And then
2: I'd do something like that.
0: And I'm
2: like, oh no, it's not ice cream with like it's the
0: pasta.
2: Sweet. Yeah.
0: It's, what?
1: No.
0: What?
1: But that's not only. Yeah. So, and that reminded me. So he dips chicken in water.
2: Ugh. Oh no! That just makes it.
0: And what happened? Oh, that water would be disgusting.
1: Oh, if he drinks the water.
0: Oh, gross.
2: I'm out on that one.
1: But then he dips everything or anything else he's eating in ice cream or any type of other sauce. But I've realised, I just realised when I thought about it, I think it's my fault.
0: Why? How did you start it?
1: I am a massive, I love going to McDonald's.
0: Yeah.
1: And getting a McFlurry.
0: Yes.
1: And getting hot chips.
2: Yes,
1: and
2: me
1: I buy
2: too.
1: It and I get it for that reason only because
2: me
1: I want
2: too.
1: To dip the chips.
2: Love it.
0: I'm
2: out on that one.
1: But then he dips everything or anything else he's eating in ice cream or any type of other sauce. But I've realised, I just realised when I thought about it, I think it's my fault.
0: Why?
2: Why?

0: I get it. I so get it. And so 131065.
1: Yeah.
0: I mean,
2: do you have any others? Like any weird combos that you do?
1: Well, I mean, Sienna's two, and so her combos, like I am just stunned at what she will shove in her mouth at the same time.
0: Like what?
1: Well, so she'll have a, you know, a plate of fruit. So there'll be like blueberries, strawberries, and stuff like that. And then again, it'll be a pasta, and she'll just like in the middle of a mouthful of bolognese, she'll just shove a strawberry in and just go, just wait, finish chewing. They're separate foods.
0: But it's the textures and the different sweetness. Claire, producer Claire has a weird one from her childhood.
3: So I was a really weird eater as a kid. I used to eat soy sauce, lemon pepper salt, and garlic salt all together like it was soup.
1: Just
3: what
1: the three of them.
3: Snack.
1: Oh my goodness.
2: What?
3: And then I had my own version of French toast, which just involved lots of butter, lots of parmesan cheese, and a piece of bread on a saucepan.
1: Oh, you were making your own sizzler back in the day.
3: Pretty much, yeah.
1: Yeah. All right. What were you? I mean, it's particularly kids, but you can be an adult and have your weird food combo as well. So 131065.
0: Yeah. I had so many, like salt on celery. Peanut butter on celery.
1: I don't mind peanut butter on celery. That makes sense.
2: Here we
1: to
2: go.
1: Me.
2: My brother, Vegemite on toast with eggs.
1: Oh, Vegemite.
2: Or Vegemite on eggs. But he used to put Vegemite on eggs too.
1: Yeah. Oh, just straight on top, like a salt, like a condiment.
0: You can add honey to pretty much anything, and it is delicious.
2: Very true.
1: I like honey's sweet, and never to be mixed with savoury.
0: We've got some bagels in the staff kitchen. Maybe I should put some honey on it, and you can try.
1: You bring out like a prosciutto and cheese.
2: it's
1: not going to work.
2: You toast that sucker and put some honey on it. That is mint.
1: All right.
0: Yeah, all delicious. Right.
1: 131065. What's that flavour combo that you go for?
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5: It's Mark. Looking over Brisbane, there's a breakdown to watch for on the Pacific Motorway northbound on the right lane around the Kessels Road overpass through McGregor. It is slowing there for the trip into town. And the M1 is also on the brakes northbound Tanimura into Slacks Creek. A breakdown at Morton Drive exit northbound from the Gateway Motorway through Brisbane Airport area, and pedestrian lights playing up Anzac Avenue, Gomersall Street, Redcliffe. Whether you're moving, decluttering your home or office, or heading overseas, let Storage King help you start your new chapter. 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The Kiss Car, sunny at 31 with Robin, Kip and Corey Oates in the morning on Kiss.
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0: It's Robin, Kip and Corey Oates on KISS 97.3, doing it for Temple and Webster. Okay, so we're talking about gross food combos because Corey saw Hux, his four-year-old, dipping a paddle pop, a rainbow paddle pop, into lasagna. That's so revolting.
1: I'm going to try it.
2: But it's that whole sweet savoury combo. So I've just been fossicking through the work kitchen and there were bagels left over from a function yesterday. And honey.
0: Yeah.
2: So I've given you what, a salami bagel?
0: Yeah, with semi-sun-dried tomatoes. This combo is not going to work.
1: Oh, I like semi-sun-dried tomatoes.
2: Yeah, with honey? What's wrong with that?
0: Anything out of the work fridge is dangerous, can we also
1: say? While you're doing that, do you want to get, we'll get someone on?
0: Yeah.
1: We got Mel from the Goldie.
3: Hi.
1: What's your weird combo?
3: Oh, not mine, my son. But when he was younger, he would have loved fruit platters and he would have tomato sauce and dip his grapes and his watermelon in the tomato sauce.
1: Oh, watermelon?
3: He doesn't believe me, but I've got photos and I always show him.
2: Oh, my goodness.
1: Oh, yuck.
0: That is revolting.
2: That is revolting.
0: Wow.
2: Matt out of Bracken Ridge.
4: Morning, how are you?
0: Hey,
2: good.
0: Matt, what's the combo?
4: Good. Sizzler, so R.I.P. Sizzler, but they used to have the potato skins and the mousse, and the potato skin used to be the perfect vessel for the mousse to get your combination of wheat and saltfish.
1: I don't know.
0: Even Robin, who claims to love that combo, you don't like that sweet and salty.
2: No. Do you know what it is? It's the fact that I'm really into textures, and the mousse to me would congeal, and that would just be gross.
4: It's a bit airy.
1: But did you eat it? You ate it, though, every time.
2: How about this one? My mate Jay's just texted me and he said our family treat is Vegemite sandwiches with Smith's barbecue chips on them.
0: Oh, that's fine. That's savoury, savoury.
2: Okay. Yeah.
0: Do you want me to have a bite of this thing?
2: I do.
0: I just got to get it away from me because of the smell. Oh, it's not just salami, by the way. So it's a bagel with salami, lettuce, semi-sun-dried and chicken.
1: Stop talking and just shove it. The salami smells
0: like Pizza Hut.
2: Okay, just so Kip is taking a massive bite. Oh, well done. You've committed.
1: Yeah, that was a big bite.
2: You certainly went in there. See, it's good, right? It's good. He's not hating it.
0: It's not bad.
2: Yes!
1: Yeah, look, I'm not going to lie. Honey is great.
2: Honey is really good. Honey on anything. Oh,
0: that's
2: my goodness.
0: Surprisingly good.
2: See?
0: Yeah.
2: No, you can be a convert.
0: Mm.
2: Corinne of North Lakes, what's the weird food combo?
5: Good morning. My weird combo is sardines and condensed milk.
2: Oh, no.
1: Sardines, you got me.
5: On a piece of toast, lightly
1: on
5: toasted.
1: Toast too. You're
0: It's like you're prepping for the end of the world, and the only thing that's left
1: that's
0: is going to
1: be
0: cans.
1: Left. And, yeah. Yeah, you're ready.
2: How did you get there?
1: Yeah.
5: Oh, it's that whole super salty, super sweet thing, and I don't know how it just was like it's like avocado and golden syrup. It's just the combination.
1: Are you saying you have avocado and golden syrup too?
5: Yes.
2: Oh, wow.
0: Thanks, Corinne.
2: You're insane. Marco, wow. Pimpama, what is it?
6: Good morning. Look, mine one is a quesadilla, so the basic wrap with melted cheese.
0: Yeah.
6: But once it's ready, open it up, and I used to put some Cocoa Pops in it.
0: So you make a quesadilla, or as we call it often in Australia, a quesadilla, and then you put Cocoa Pops on the cheese.
6: Yes.
0: Oh, that's
6: inside of it.
2: Why?
6: It's chocolate, it's cheesy, it's crunchy.
1: Like Cocoa Pops.
6: I used to love it when I was a kid.
2: Wow.
1: I must say, that is.
2: Okay, Marco.
1: That's interesting.
2: We're getting so many through 13 1065.
1: Chantel from Beachmere, what is it?
7: Morning, guys. As a kid, it was spaghetti and mayonnaise.
1: And
0: spaghetti
1: mayo?
0: And mayo?
1: Whoa.
0: Were you just one of those kids that put mayo on everything?
7: No, not really. But it was warm spaghetti and mayonnaise. So it was a nice, like, creamy texture.
2: They're coming through on the text line too. 0409 973 973. What do we think about this weird combo? Raisin toast with butter.
1: That's good. Leave it there.
2: Vegemite.
0: The Vegemite on raisin toast.
1: No, I've seen lots of that.
0: No,
1: in the bush you see that all the time. Now this is one of my favourite mixes of just all of it. So when I used to crave this, I used to go buy it all fresh. So fresh bread from the bakery. I'd go get brand new butter.
0: Yes.
1: I'd go get hot chips from Red Rooster or someone. Or
2: Yum.
1: And fresh ham. Fresh
2: Ooh,
1: ham.
2: Ooh, that's a new bit.
1: And, yeah. and the butter melts through the
0: ham. Through,
1: Ooh, no, yeah. through the chips. And on, oh.
0: That sounds okay. good.
1: It is beautiful.
2: Now we're all just hungry.
0: Okay, so.
8: It's Kiss.
9: Kiss.
8: Kiss.
9: 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Smallsy's now on Kiss. 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
35: Brisbane traffic.
1: It's Mark looking over Brisbane. We've got a breakdown on the Bruce Highway northbound before Palmerstone Road, Caboolture to watch out for. It is on the shoulder. Southbound, it's easing off as you go past North Lakes. Pedestrian lights are playing up at Redcliffe, Anzac Avenue at Gomersall Street, and the Gateway Motorway northbound on the south side is a busy run from Currumbee right through to Mackenzie. 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The Kiss car sunny today and 31 degrees. 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
17: 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Hey, happy first day of school holidays. Weather is perfect, top of 31. The things you could do. What about those Wynnum pools? They're fun. Or hit up South Bank. We've got the playlist for you, these school holidays, on the way this hour. Yeah, try and find some free fun. I don't know, because the kids can bleed you dry. Pharrell Williams, happy on the way. And a bit of a pub sing-along from Mr. Big. Yeah, heading to 1992 in 2 songs time as we get some Killing Heidi happening. It's Brisbane's greatest workday variety. Love KISS 97.3.